0: this summer. But you?
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2: Seacrest with you in Hollywood, ready to count down the 40 hottest songs in the country as we move through July. And today on the show, we will hear from Olivia Rodrigo about her new album and get some relationship advice. Plus, Benson Boone slams onto the countdown with the first single from his next era. First, Chapel Roan, 40.

0: Pink Pony Club, Chapel Roan at number 40. All right, we are just getting going here. Before I hit number 39, let's take a look back. Last week at number 3, Bruno Mars. At number 2, Homewrecker, Somber. And on top for 8 weeks,
1: I think it's so easy.
0: Olivia Dean, So Easy. Who's got the number 1 song now? We're at number 39, Heroin, Maroon 5.

song, number one, 2 years ago this week, and it's still hanging on, 38, Too Sweet Hosier. Sam Smith just announced a fifth studio album is coming next month, titled Hazel Eyes. It'll be the first project from Sam since 2023's Gloria, which included this song, Unholy, 1840 Extra.

0: 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That's his AT40 Extra.
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0: We are just a few hits into the countdown. Benson Boone just released the first single from his next era, but this is definitely a busy time of the year for him because while he's unveiling his new music, he's also on the road. He recently kicked off his Wanted Man tour. Dates and arenas scheduled across North America, wrapping up in September with a show in Wyoming. Here he is, Time of My Life, 37.

the time of my life, Benson Boone knew at 37. So now Horan has achieved a lot as a pop artist with multiple awards and number one albums with One Direction. But recently he reached a major milestone in the world of country music. The other day, Niall made his debut at the legendary Grand Ole Opry in Nashville. Big deal. As part of their 100th anniversary celebration, he performed songs from his new album, My Dinner Party. Good in this one. Tastes So Good, 36.

another debut. That's 36. Tastes so good. All right, after Justin Bieber released a surprise live album, fans spotted a few other clues that led them to think more shows were in the works. Some people noticed the tour tab was added to Justin's site, and they hope that an announcement for a new run centered around his Swag album coming out soon. But sources close to Bieber say that he likes doing shows in small doses these days, like Coachella or one-offs in L.A., when he feels like it. So a tour probably not happening anytime soon. If you want to feel the concert vibes, you can check out his latest release, Swag, live from Coachella. And this is the closing track, 35 Daisies.

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1: Bring Your Love, Madonna and Sabrina Carpenter down 9 to 34. That's our biggest fall of the week. And Mumford & Sons have their first hit since 2019 coming up in a few. Plus, the band Camino and Sabrina Carpenter both move up a spot starting next.
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1: And earlier this year, Sabrina Carpenter appeared as a special guest for the new version of The Muppet Show, but now there are rumors she could join another popular crew, the X-Men. A new reboot of the team is in the works at Marvel Studios, and we hear that producers are considering Sabrina for the role of Emma Frost, a villain-turned-hero who can transform into diamonds. Which feels like the perfect role for Sabrina, because in the real world, she can transform records into gold and platinum again. Espresso 33 on the countdown.

the band Camino, taken 32. So Ed Sheeran and Martin Garrix recently pulled off the ultimate wedding surprise at the last minute. After their performance in Chicago, they got a DM from a fan asking for the pair to crash his sister's wedding at a nearby planetarium. They decided to make it happen. So they showed up totally by surprise to the reception and hit the dance floor with this song serving as the soundtrack. Repeat it, 1840 on The Verge.

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1: 10 down, 30 to go. Dua Lipa has a lot of passions, music obviously, and a good book. The new project takes her love of reading to an entirely new level. We'll tell you about that after 30. Where is my husband, Ray?

down 3-30, Ray. All right, Dua Lipa's got a book club. She's been in this since 2021. It's called Service 95, where she personally chooses a different book each month for everyone to read, explore, and talk about. Now she's ramping up her support for the literary arts by opening the Manifesto Library 4 weeks ago as part of a legendary bookstore in Porto, Portugal. Nearly 100 books are included in the project, which relate to four key themes: power, control, voice, and memory. If you make a trip to Europe, you can check it out for yourself. 29 now. Bottle up the Backstreet Boys. Something.

with a Smile, Lady Gaga, Bruno Mars. That one's up 4 to 28. So Stella Lefty is a country singer who could score her first hit on our chart with a song about how she met her boyfriend, fellow country artist Vincent Mason. Stella had spotted him in a music video and asked her team to set up a writing session so she could get to know him, but the message never got through. Then, just by chance, he slid into her DMs to tell her how much of a fan he was of her music. So it was obviously meant to be. That meeting inspired the lyrics of this one called Boston. Stella Lefty, 1840 on the Verge track. On a track.

0: That is on the verge of making our chart. Stella Lefty is the artist. It's called Boston. All right, American Top 40, giving you a chance to win a trip for four to feel the rush, the adrenaline of Fast and Furious Hollywood Drift, the first ever high-speed outdoor roller coaster opening this summer, 2026 at Universal Studios Hollywood. 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

Stateside, Pink Panthers and Zara Larsson up 3-25. As promised, we're getting into another hit from Taylor. Everyone's still talking about the MSG wedding in New York City with Travis and Taylor, but some of the real magic started a week before the ceremony. Taylor Swift and Travis Kelce donated $26 million to organizations across the country, including Dolly Parton's Imagination Library, the Los Angeles Regional Food Bank, also the ASPCA, and so many more. Here is Taylor Opelite, 24. I had a-

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0: 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And Dominic Fike with his 3rd top 40 hit straight ahead.
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Al Smith on AT40 at number 22. So we are just outside the top 20. If you just got here, I'm Gracie Abrams. She's known for baring her soul in the lyrics of her songs, but she said she learned a valuable lesson from her first two projects because she may have shared too much. She recently said that she regrets some of the tracks she released in the past because she didn't consider the impact they'd have on the real people she wrote about. So for her new album, Daughter from Hell, she found a way to be honest, a way to be raw, while also being kind and considerate to the inspiration behind the hits. Her latest project, out this weekend. Here's the lead single, Hit the Wall, 21.

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8: 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Number 20.

to friends, somber. That is number 20. Well, Teddy Swims, busy tour schedule coming this fall. He also has to balance making time for his young son. Teddy FaceTimes his son every day while he's on the road so he doesn't miss any firsts, like the first time he sees a dog or the first time he tries blueberries. Teddy says he is so much looking forward to seeing his son experience Coca-Cola for the first time because he thinks it's going to blow his mind. He's Mr. Know-It-All.

40, 18, The Great Divide from Noah Kahan. Hilary Duff is currently out on the Lucky Me Tour. Fans can't wait for her to come to their city. Everybody's lining up for it. She's playing her biggest hits from the last 20 years. The set list includes classics like Come Clean and So Yesterday, while also mixing in songs from her new album, like Roommates, and this one, her latest single, Mature. It's an 1840 on the Verge track.

0: Duff on the verge of making our chart with that new song, Mature.
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0: One Republic and Alex Warren hold their spot on the countdown, plus Zara Larsson rises a couple more with her second hit this week. That's all next.
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Carson, Midnight Sun. Okay, let's get to Ariana Grande in the middle of her Eternal Sunshine tour. And one of her recent shows was a true full circle moment. She played 3 sold-out nights at Amaranth Bank Arena in South Florida, which is the first venue she ever sang in publicly. Way back when she was 8 years old, Ariana made her performance debut singing the national anthem at a Florida Panthers hockey game. And now years later, she's back, same place, as a headliner. Here she is, Hate That I Made You Love Me, 16.

1840, One Republic at 15, Need Your Love. Alex Warren says his biggest musical inspirations right now are two artists who are also on the countdown, Gracie Abrams and Olivia Rodrigo. He said they're both the queens of writing a bridge because they treat their bridges like a completely different song, and that idea has influenced a lot of his own writing and helped him come up with tracks like this. Look for the bridge, 14, Fever

0: Alex Warren, Fever Dream at 14.
1: Coming up next.
0: So Olivia Dean falls out of the top 10 for the first time since December with a hit on the way. And the youngest woman on our countdown this week, 20-year-old Sienna Spiro. She's next.
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Sienna Spyro, Die on This Hill, number 13. Now, Harry Styles just wrapped up a run of 12 sold-out shows at London's Wembley Stadium, breaking records set by Taylor and Coldplay for the most concerts performed at the venue in a single year. Now he's in Sao Paulo, Brazil this weekend. Before moving to Mexico City, he's got number 12 on the countdown, American Girls.

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0: All right, we will hear from Olivia Rodrigo about her new music coming up. Plus, Taylor Swift jumps 4 to score her 37th top 10, the most for anyone this century, with this.
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0: We've made it to the top 10. And Olivia Rodrigo said she wrote her new album after experiencing real romantic love for the first time. We'll hear some relationship advice from Olivia. But first, 10, Golden Huntress.

0: 3 to 10, Golden Huntrix on AT40. So let me bounce back to Olivia Rodrigo. Her new album, You Seem Pretty Sad for a Girl So in Love, is a project made of what she calls sad love songs. I talked to Olivia about this, and she was explaining how it feels to conjure those emotions in other people when they listen to her music. Here's Olivia Rodrigo.
1: I think that that's the dream. I mean, that's sort of the primary goal in what I do. I just always want to make people feel understood and hopefully, like, provide some sort of catharsis or something, and all of my favorite artists do that for me, and so I guess that's the guiding light through all of it.
0: So Olivia Rodrigo is here. What is something that you think someone in their early 20s who falls in love, what is a common mistake that you see looking back of someone that falls in love in their early 20s, for example?
1: Gosh, you really shouldn't ask me. I'm no expert. I mean, I think it's this common thing when you're, like, feeling really intensely for someone that you kind of, like, get focus on your friendships as much, or you don't focus on your work or whatever, and I think I think that's really important. I see me and my friends sometimes fall into that trap, and it just never ends well.
0: And Olivia Now, 9, Drop Dead.

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0: We are moving through the top 10. Now, the other day, a bunch of unheard Doja Cat songs found their way to social media, and fans believe they were tracks cut from her latest album. Doja has cleared things up. I'll tell you what she said about the leaks after 7. Ordinary Alex Warren.
20: They say

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1: Well, fans of Doja Cat thought they'd hit the jackpot recently when a bunch of tracks thought to be cut from her latest album, V, landed online with titles like Dead Inside and Ball and Chain. 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She said she's sorry that people were confused, but she wasn't involved in any aspect of the so-called, quote, leaked tracks. We'll let you know when the real stuff's coming from Doja Cat.
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1: These are the top five songs in the country. And Ella Langley has made fans all over the world thanks to her hit, Choosing Texas. But it seems that her biggest supporters are the athletes on Team USA at the World Cup. A few videos have gone viral of the team celebrating a win with a sing-along of their favorite song about the Lone Star State, confirming that players at a championship level identify as Ella's fellows. I love it. Choosing Texas, number 5.

0: with I Just Might, the third biggest song in the land right now. So last weekend, Olivia Dean spent an 8th week at number one, making it the longest running chart topper of 2026 so far. But Somber is looking to break her streak and score his 2nd number 1. We'll find out what happens when we reveal the top 2 songs in North America coming up.
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0: Nothing left but the top two. And fans of this next artist say that her music feels like a rom-com, but she doesn't agree. She's not a fan of rom-coms. When she watches a movie, she much prefers zombie stories because she describes herself as a, quote, closet geek who loves video games and computers. But Olivia Dean pulls from all those different experiences to make songs like this so easy. It's number

Easy, Olivia Dean falls to number 2 after spending 8 weeks on top. And that brings us to the number 1 song of the week. And this artist on top has been making music in his bedroom since he was in high school, but songwriting isn't his only talent. He actually spent 3 years in culinary school, so he's admittedly pretty skilled in the kitchen. But these days, he's cooking up hit singles, like the biggest one in North America. It's Somber, Homewrecker, the new number 1 song on American Top 40.

Somber with the new number one on AT40 Home Record. Congratulations to Somber once again. So that's it, the weekend's rundown. We'll see you back next time for another set of 40. In between, check us out at American Top 40 on social. And I will catch you weeknights with Vanna White on Wheel of Fortune. Check your local listings. Take good care.

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0: same sound I make when I rub sunscreen all over my naked body. 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Never can be too safe.
1: That's okay. A visual.
0: I put it everywhere.
2: Yeah.
0: Everywhere.
2: Crevices.
0: Because you never know where the sun will penetrate.
2: Oh, yeah. But
0: I put it everywhere.
2: The sun shines on every dog's
3: UV
2: butt
3: is
2: at
3: strong.
2: Some point. Yeah.
0: You should also be slathering on the sunscreen because I'm looking at the forecast today. Looks like we're going to get 100 degrees today.
2: Yeah,
0: in
2: it's
0: going to
2: be hot.
0: City. So 100 degrees. Good Lord. Today's probably one of those days where you wear a shirt that hides if you're pitting out, you know?
2: Yeah.
0: Go with dark colors, yeah. I think. Ugh. This isn't a light blue day.
2: We are all going to be just sweating
3: gray shirt
2: out
3: day.
2: There.
0: Yeah, it's not a this is black shirt day.
3: Yeah.
0: So if you sweat, nobody knows. Jam-packed show today. A couple of our biggies. Fast Five will be at 7:30 with, get this, a pair of tickets to the sold-out Benson Boone show at Ball Arena up for grabs all week long. And then
2: I
0: for
2: love
0: Katie,
2: him.
0: I know everybody loves him. And then Katie Crush, 9 o'clock today, a pair of tickets to the Sunset Swim at Water World. So we are hooking you guys up today with JKJ. The only thing you need to do now is just listen the entire morning forever and ever and ever. While you put the sunscreen
2: on. Yeah.
0: Oddly enough, this song here is called Summer. Enjoy.

0: 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Jeremy, Katie, and Josh in the morning. 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
1: 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And roadways are getting a little busier out here. We're in great shape, not dealing with any problems, no crashes. Southbound I-25, the ramp to 270, there's ongoing construction, getting a little busier. Got some slower traffic. Eastbound 70 at the ramp to Pena. No trouble headed to DIA. I-25 looks great. 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

0: Monday morning, live and local at Lone Tree, Colorado. They call us Jeremy, Katie, and Josh. Thanks for hanging out with us. Got a jam-packed show today, including Fast Five at 7:30, so set a reminder in your phone. We've got sold-out Benson Boone concert tickets. Benson Boone! He'll be at Ball Arena on the 30th in about 10 days. So those will be up for grabs all week, 7:30. Fast Five with JKJ. Monday mornings mean that we are just sitting here in the studios getting caught up on everything that we did over the weekend. I got a quick observation. What was that?
1: I just don't know what you're going to say.
0: Are you all right?
1: I'm nervous.
2: It's going to be about him. It could totally be about
1: okay,
2: him.
1: Yeah, we don't know where you're going to go with
0: that. What was that?
3: It's not all about you.
0: Are you all right over there?
1: I'm sorry. I'm just trying
0: to get
1: ready.
0: Can you recreate that?
1: No. One and done, homie. That's it.
0: It's actually about Josh.
1: Okay.
0: I saw some pictures of you at Elitch's over the weekend.
1: Oh, yes. I love that.
0: What's with the purse?
3: Oh, I was carrying that for my girlfriend. I was carrying
1: that's
3: that.
1: That's a good boyfriend.
0: Is that what it is?
3: Yeah. I was carrying that.
0: You were carrying the little, like a purse satchel. Thing.
3: Well, it's a fanny pack.
0: Yeah, I saw that.
3: And I just put it over my shoulder because I also had a backpack of hers and then her friend's backpack. Because they did two rides.
0: What are you, a pack mule?
3: Well, they did two rides that I didn't want to do. I don't like to spin and they love to spin. So on the really fast spinny ones, I was like, hey, I'm going to be your little donkey and I'm going to hold everything for you guys.
0: Listen, I'm sitting this one out.
3: Yeah, no, for, like genuinely. And I like it was so much fun. We rode all the rides. I like the green one that you like go loop-de-loop. And then you go backwards and loop-de-loop over that one again.
1: Oh, yeah.
3: And then the water rides. And those were a blast. But there's two that it's too much spinning. The, teacups and then the swings. And I was like, I can't. I'll puke all over you. So.
0: Okay.
3: But, yeah.
0: I saw that. I was looking at the pictures. I was like, this guy's wearing a purse right now. What is that little over-the-shoulder thing?
3: Fanny packs can be worn over the shoulder.
0: So here's the thing. We were out and about this weekend, and I saw two other dudes rocking the fanny pack in that cross bag style.
3: Yeah.
1: I've been like that for years.
3: I like
0: what?
3: It.
1: Years
3: I like that.
0: Oddly enough, I had a fanny pack on this weekend and I wore it like a fanny pack.
3: Yeah. Did you really? Oh,
0: I did.
1: That's how you know you're old.
0: Yeah. Like, but I love it. No, I'm retro.
1: Retro.
3: I like the retro
1: okay, there
3: version.
1: We go.
3: Like the
1: but
3: retro, yeah.
0: I'm retro.
1: The new way to wear it is the diagonal across
0: it
1: your body.
0: It looks uncomfortable.
1: I think it looks great.
0: Really?
1: Also, all of your stuff is right there, so it's secure. You know where it's at.
0: It's cute for the ladies.
1: Well, no, I think it looks good on guys.
3: Hold on. Okay, can I say?
1: It looks good on guys.
3: Rockin' hers. This is funny that you're saying this. Cute for the ladies. Rockin' hers. It is awesome that I put my things in her fanny pack.
0: Yeah, that's
3: and
0: nice.
3: It was awesome not having anything in my pocket.
0: Sure.
1: Yeah.
3: Then I was like, so after that whole day of fun, I was like, I'm going to get me a fanny pack. Guess who ordered a fanny pack?
0: Yay!
3: Wear
0: it like a man,
3: things,
0: though. Put it around your fanny.
1: No, that's okay. Not, that's
0: actually,
1: not
0: it's in the name.
3: It
0: it's
3: is.
0: Fanny. It rides above your fanny.
3: Well, then let me ask you this because I'm actually confused. Am I not supposed to wear it in front?
0: Like, no.
3: Should it always be behind you? I've literally never worn one before.
0: I like to wear it on my fanny, like in the back.
3: Okay.
0: Like if I go for runs and stuff, I'll throw my keys in there or my phone, and it's a running hip pack essentially.
1: Same.
3: Okay.
1: That's what I have it in the back. Yeah.
0: But a man should never wear one crossbody.
1: No, it looks great. I like that look a lot.
0: I saw
1: I really do.
0: The men I saw this weekend wearing those two were large men.
1: Yeah.
0: And it looks it
1: like
0: looked
1: large
0: tight.
1: Good or large?
3: It looked
1: not
0: let's
1: good.
0: Just say it looked tight. It looked real tight. They were big and it was like the proportion of the fanny pack to the size of their body looked funny. It was like a large man with this little and it was tight.
3: Yeah.
0: And I think just men in general, cause you got like a broader chest. I think it just, somehow it looks, and you know, broader shoulders, I guess I should say. And it just looks uncomfortable.
1: I love the look
0: you
1: of
0: like
1: it.
0: You like that?
1: I do. And
0: I might come in with one on tomorrow.
1: You should. And
0: do
1: I
0: it.
1: Don't know how y'all walk around with all that stuff in your pockets.
3: It was a game changer.
1: It drives me nuts to have anything in a pocket. Even my
0: it's
1: phone in
0: much.
1: The back pocket. I'm like,
0: oh really?
1: It drives me nuts. So yeah, the fact that you guys just walk around like
3: yeah,
1: that.
3: Yeah, and Jared, like the style right now, when you say it's not much, it isn't. Like we're not carrying around things that girls do. But that being said, like what's in right now for men again are like the shorter shorts. So like the shorts I had on were like the 5-inch seam shorts. Like they're smaller shorts. So when I got my phone, my keys, my wallet, my park pass, everything. Yes, guys out, thighs out, right? It's a lot in those little shorts. And so when I had everything in the fanny pack, I was like, this is a game changer.
1: This
3: I like
1: it.
3: Yeah. I'm into it.
4: Yeah.
3: But I'll wear it around the
4: house. I have one. Again, I have one. I just wear it around, you know, I'm old school. I'll wear it around my waist.
3: Well, you wear it the normal way that it was made?
4: Yeah, you know, the way God intended. It's in the Bible. There's pictures of it in the Bible.
1: Let there be fanny pack.
4: On how to wear the fanny pack. And I'm weird, too. Like, I don't keep just my keys and wallet and stuff in there. Like, a lot of times I'll just put a sandwich in there, you know, and snacks, a little bag of Sun Chips.
1: Some Skittles. Taste the rainbow.
4: Who wants some Skittles?
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24: Denver weather. Good morning, Colorado. Today will likely be the hottest day of the year so far as we're looking to hit potentially 101 degrees in Denver this afternoon. Scorching heat, a heat advisory in effect from 10 o'clock this morning until 9 o'clock tonight. It does get a lot cooler with a better chance for some much needed rain by the middle of the week. Have a great day. I'm Denver 7 Chief Meteorologist Lisa Hidalgo.
25: 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No major issues, no crashes. Starting to see some slowdowns. I-76 building on 270. Driving I-25 looks great. Downtown at the tech center, less than 15 minutes. I-70, no trouble. Headed to the airport. A little slow at the ramp to Penny Boulevard. 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

0: Tay-Tay, I knew it, I knew you from the latest Toy Story movie, which I saw and it was dumb. Thanks for hanging out with us today. Jeremy, Katie, Josh here at Mix 100. About an hour away now from Fast Five. Tell your smart speaker at home to remind you. Hey, Alexa, set a reminders for me. 7:30, we got Benson Boone tickets up for grabs today. Hope you stick around and have some fun with us when it comes to that silly little game. Instacart has some data out. I guess yesterday was National Ice Cream Day. So they've released some stats and sales data about the types of ice cream people were buying. What in the world is this nonsense? What the basic biatch is this?
1: I like that.
0: Number one was vanilla? Who's ordering plain vanilla ice cream like an idiot?
2: Does it just go with everything? Like you can put it with, you know, strawberry shortcake or root beer floats or... Maybe that's why? Because I hate, I mean, I'm with you.
0: Vanilla's the worst. Unless you're drizzling hot fudge all over it.
1: Exactly.
0: Yeah.
1: You have to make additions. Like, you can't.
0: Yeah.
1: I can't.
0: Doesn't
1: just
0: stand alone.
1: Plain vanilla.
0: No.
1: I'm not one of those people. A vanilla ice cream cone. Miss me with that.
0: Mm-mm.
1: If, you know,
0: psychopath.
1: The places, if they don't have their, you know, ice cream, if all they have is vanilla, I'm fine. No, thank you. Yeah. You know? So I don't understand how that keeps becoming the top one.
0: Yeah. Like, yeah. Who sits down on their couch to watch a movie and like, I could go for a giant bowl of vanilla ice cream.
1: I know. Right, I just want one flavor.
0: I could just go with the most basic, bland flavor there is.
1: I like
0: my
1: stuff.
0: Life, my day would be complete.
1: Yeah. I like different things. Like, let's mix it up. Literally, you know?
0: Well, after vanilla was chocolate cookie dough, cookies and cream. Number five was the chocolate fudge brownie. And then number six was the peanut butter. Peanut butter needs to be way up higher on that list, I'll tell you right now.
1: And the fudge.
0: And the fudge. Put those two together and put that at number one with your basic biatch vanilla.
2: Yeah.
0: I was out in the dating world and I met a perfect young lady and she said, my favorite ice cream is the vanilla's.
2: Over. Really? What is that? She's a 10 out of 10, but her favorite ice cream is vanilla?
0: Knocks her down to a 4.
1: See ya.
0: I'd be out of there. See you later,
1: she
0: alligator.
1: Gone.
0: Basic Nader. I'm out of here. All right, it's time for a little sports update, which it's pretty much just going to be dominated by this goofy soccer that wrapped up yesterday. I guess for winning the World Cup, Spain gets $50 million.
2: Well, good for them.
1: Wow.
0: Argentina gets $33 million for second place. England got 29 mil for third and fourth place. France got $27 million. Who's paying them?
1: I know.
0: Where does
1: FIFA
0: that money come from?
2: Probably FIFA.
0: Yeah,
2: okay. FIFA made quite a lot of money. So yeah, probably.
0: I think we, were briefly talking a little bit off the air about the halftime.
1: Oh yeah, Post Malone.
2: Well, no, Post Malone was the wrap-up.
0: Beaver was on the halftime,
1: the
0: right?
1: The halftime was just kind of crazy, right?
2: Like, it was hectic.
0: It was very hectic. Many people are calling it a cluster, but somehow worked because it was just so much entertainment. I've been watching bits and pieces of it because I took a nap, I'll be honest with you. And Jason Sudeikis, Ted Lasso, introducing Justin Bieber was pretty good to me.
3: Coach, I gotta say, the first half of halftime knocked my darn socks off.
4: Spectacular, baby.
3: I mean, how the heck is anyone gonna be able to follow all that?
4: Gonna be tough.
3: Yep. Yeah, you know what I think we need? We need some heart. Someone that has some soul. You know, someone who can bring the love. Ooh, you think of what I'm thinking?
4: One step ahead of you, coach.
3: You always are. All right, young man, let's go. It's your big shot. Okay. Now listen to me. Go out there. Don't be nervous. Nobody's watching. All right? Make us proud.
5: Good morning. Girls dancing. In the sunrise.
0: Why'd he pick a slow song? Why'd
1: he's the Biebs. Sing it to me, Bieber.
0: Yeah, I picked this just for you, cause it...
5: And we don't have to go to Mississippi.
0: It's so slow, you guys.
1: I think it's from his Swag 2 album, though. That's
2: it
1: why.
2: Is.
1: Yeah.
0: Where's baby, baby, I baby?
2: Know. You're about 15 years too late.
1: I
0: bet he likes vanilla ice cream.
2: Oh, jeez. He's going to come after you like a spider.
0: That's a basic song that he played there. What else you got about the sports ball?
2: Well, you're right. It was the biggest sports news, and it was a who's who that was there. I mean, we're talking Jay-Z, Beyonce, Drake, Dua Lipa, Kylie Jenner, so many more. For all the little kids, Mr. Beast was there. So
1: Ooh.
2: It was essentially... the Super Bowl part two. Like, everybody that was anybody was there. President Donald Trump was there. He did end up presenting the World Cup trophy to the winners.
0: It was made out of gold.
2: Yeah, and that's why I loved it so much.
0: I love the gold.
2: It was just a spectacle, and you're right. Touching a little bit more on the halftime show, Madonna sang live for 13 seconds. That's all she sang. Everything else was recorded on a track. BTS was recorded as well. Bieber came out and chose that slow song because, yes, it is off of his album, but he sang that entire thing live.
1: Yeah, he did.
0: Yeah, he's a pro.
2: I get it.
0: Do you look hot?
1: Yeah.
2: Well, he looked good. He looked really good. He looks healthy.
0: Really? I thought he looked sickly.
1: Seriously?
2: Oh, no.
0: He looked so thin.
2: Look at him from a couple years ago when he was going through all of his stuff. Hmm. And now you look at him and you're like, okay, he's alive and breathing and good.
1: Yeah.
2: I think he looks good. I think he sounded really good. And he's like the only person. I think Chris Martin sang live a little
0: bit. That's the name of his next song, I think, was Alive and Breathing and Good.
2: Probably.
0: That's the name of my next album, Alive and Breathing.
2: Well, Jer, I hate to break it to you, man, but if you think that we're not going to hear more about the World Cup in the later years, you are wrong. This made almost $10 billion.
0: Did it really?
2: It's the most expensive and the highest grossing World Cup ever. They did the 48 teams.
0: Because it went
2: teams.
0: on and on. They had so much time to make all that money.
2: Wait till this, Jeremy, because they said it went so well that instead of just 48 teams, they are going to be going for 64 teams.
0: No!
2: And make it 2 months longer.
0: No, they're not.
2: Oh, yeah, they are already floating the idea of expanding to 64 teams in 2030.
0: There's that many teams?
1: Yeah,
2: well, there's around the countries. World. It's the world.
1: And they expanded too many for teams. This year. It used to be, it was 16?
2: It was 32.
1: It was 16, and then it was 32. Yep. And now it's in the 40s. So, I mean, they've done this in years prior. So... if they see something,
0: Too many teams. Why can I do it? I can't even count. Frankly. That's too much.
1: Way too much.
0: This cut into my local news like crazy. I'm over it. I'm mad now. I'm slightly irritated.
1: You big mad, bro.
0: I'm almost as mad as that vanilla ice cream story right now. Holy crap. Hey guys, thanks for hanging out with us on a fun Monday morning. We're Jeremy, Katie, Josh, live and local at Lone Tree, Colorado. Here's Teddy Swims.

0: with Jeremy, Katie, and Josh.
1: Yeah, yeah, yeah. Up next on deck, our Mile High Hype, all the big stories of the day. We got a wild story about a dude on a train that we're going to talk about. A second wild story about an Airbnb. This is so weird to me. We'll talk about that. And this Instagram slideshow over the weekend that made a lot of people go, whoa, including me. We'll do that and more coming up in your Mile High Hype in about 3 minutes here at Mix.

0: on Mix 100.
1: Well, Christopher Nolan should be pretty darn happy today. His movie The Odyssey delivered a massive opening weekend, about $125 million domestically and about $265 million globally. His biggest debut ever. That's Matt Damon's new movie, right?
2: Yeah. It looks really good, though.
3: I want to see it. I didn't see it over the opening weekend, but I'm going
2: Hathaway.
3: To.
2: Hathaway.
3: I didn't know that there's only two theaters, because this is the big thing. He's like, it's in IMAX it's the 70 millimeter. There are only two theaters in Colorado that support that.
2: Exactly.
3: So I have to go find those because I want to go see it in its true form.
2: And yeah. You look at the map across the nation and where those theaters are offered. Like
3: few and far between. It's all on
2: North
3: the coast.
2: North Dakota, Montana, Minnesota. Minnesota might, but all the states that are above us, none of them have one.
1: Yeah, like, we got to make a drive.
2: Yes, exactly.
1: Get in the car, kids.
2: Exactly.
1: We're going to Denver. isn't that movie like 9 hours long, too?
3: Yeah, it's like three, I think.
1: Yeah. That's going to be one that I probably watch at home so I can pause it and get snacks.
2: Oh, you need a potty break. Exactly.
1: Go potty.
2: Yeah.
1: Potty people. sources are saying Jelly Roll and Bunny XO have settled their divorce. That's a line I never thought I'd say. Jelly Roll and Bunny XO have settled their divorce. Anyway, they seem to be handling everything fairly and respectfully, but they're splitting things up like homes and cars and aircraft, I guess. And I guess he's making a one-time confidential lump sum payment to Bunny. So there's going to be no alimony claims made in court. So he's just giving her a fat stack of cash. Aren't they still having a baby together?
2: I thought so. I'm so confused.
1: Are they going to split the baby?
2: I know. Like, well, they'll probably just share custody. That's the word they use for
1: that. Maybe they'd split the baby in half. Which half
2: would
1: you want?
2: They don't do that. The one that makes the less mess.
1: Well, there's puking and there's pooping. Yeah, so they're both babies are messy.
3: We got split down the middle.
1: I don't want either half. I do not want
2: either. Maybe we just share the baby. Again, go back to sharing the baby.
1: Share the baby. I don't know if you guys saw Sydney Sweeney's slideshow over the weekend. It was like a tribute to Scooter Braun.
2: Yeah, I think I saw, like, there was a picture of just her body, like, right?
1: Well, it was just the top half.
2: Yeah, yeah.
1: It was like, oh, vacation, vacation, vacation. Oh, my God!
2: And then not her face. Whoa! Even. I know. It was very much
1: it was like she was laying on her back, and she held the phone up, and it was just a straight shot of her chest.
3: She looked good. She looked good.
1: I was like, man, what a beautiful vacation.
2: Yay!
3: That's a tribute.
1: And it was like, whoa! I better just look at a different Instagram page.
2: Mountain's Majesty.
1: My God. I mean,
3: a couple of 14ers.
1: I mean, my God. My God. You know, it's what she's known for.
2: Prime those.
1: Good God.
3: So good.
1: Oh, my God.
2: Oh, my God.
1: So there's this story that's been floating around for a couple of days. These girls went to an Airbnb, and while they were there, there's a giant picture blown up on the wall of, like, the beach and the ocean, and they're looking at it. And their family is pictured in the wall art on the wall.
2: I saw that.
1: I've got some audio of them.
2: Yes.
4: We get to our Airbnb in San Diego.
5: It's unsettling.
4: No connections to it. We're looking at this picture and my dad is like, this looks like me. And I'm like, oh, dad, what? No, this is my dad. That's my sister, Libby. And that's Brady, my brother, 10 years ago.
5: We have those swimsuits. We are literally in this picture.
4: It's the craziest thing.
5: We are on our Airbnb wall. This can't be real.
1: Like, Leroy.
2: I mean, it's funny the way that they're talking.
1: Leroy.
2: But it gave me chills. Like,
1: really?
2: It's
1: creepy. You guys are cute.
2: It's creepy. Are you kidding? Come on.
1: You're naive.
2: 10 years later, you see a picture. If you walked into an Airbnb and saw a
3: That's
2: picture
3: like how a horror
1: you guys
3: movie
1: are naive.
2: Of you and your family.
1: You know
2: don't
1: what
2: think,
1: that is?
2: You think it was staged?
1: Staged.
2: You think it was
1: that
2: staged?
1: Is staged all day long, that staged.
2: Okay.
1: That's for clicks and likes and to get goofy radio stations to talk about them.
3: Well, don't you think the owner
1: so
3: then
1: staged.
3: Would be pissed
2: yeah,
3: about
2: I that
3: and be like, hey,
2: be
3: don't
2: more...
3: make me seem like
1: Who
3: a
1: says
3: creep?
1: It was a real Airbnb?
3: Oh.
1: They're at their friend's house. Are you kidding me?
3: You're very, what do you call it?
1: Logical?
2: Everything though, like you're just
1: oh
2: like,
1: god,
2: I'm gullible.
1: Nothing is
2: I will
1: real.
2: Admit it. I am gullible.
1: Very.
2: As the day is long. I like you tell me something, I'm gonna believe it.
3: No, you believe people. Yeah,
2: I believe.
1: I could have made that same
2: honest.
1: Video at my house,
2: and you are not like that. Like you.
1: Oh my god, I just got this Airbnb, and this picture on the wall is me.
3: But like, what is that? What do you gain? My question is, what do you gain from that?
1: Likes, followers, clicks. Everybody's talking about you. Millions of views. It boosts your TikTok. I mean, come on. Right. It worked.
2: I don't know.
1: It totally worked.
2: You question everything. I want to believe that this is real because it is so far-fetched and out there. I'm like, what are the odds?
1: It's too far-fetched.
2: What are the odds?
1: So.
2: Makes me happy though.
1: There's the real story.
2: Okay.
1: What else you got?
2: All right. Well, this one is absolutely wild. So we had a story about a man being arrested for surfing naked on top of a moving locomotive last week.
1: Who hasn't?
2: The good news here is he was not a local Colorado man. So Daniel Ray Balance, that's his
1: name.
2: Oh, and he balanced right on top of that train. He's from Courtsize, Arizona. And what he did is he broke the window of a Union Pacific Railroad train and then entered it and got on top and was riding it in Colorado. It was right around Denver when this happened. And that's when they caught him. And the sheriff's office put up I think it was an Instagram post, and it is hilarious. Their quote.
1: Mm-hmm.
2: Their quote is my favorite thing, because he said, Daniel expressed his love of vodka, beer, and playing the banjo. Unfortunately, we had to separate him from those loves and the train ride.
3: Why naked, though? What does that accomplish?
1: Well, you know, it's been hot out.
2: Exactly.
3: Oh, right.
1: It's hot.
2: He's trying to cool down. He was arrested and faces a combination of felony and misdemeanor charges, according to the sheriff's office.
1: Let the poor guy go. He's just having the time of his life.
2: His mugshot is hilarious.
1: It is. I saw it.
2: Disheveled as all
1: He looks
2: out.
1: Like a banjo player.
2: He does. He does.
1: A drunk banjo player.
2: Oh, funny. This next one, I actually saw this. So if you were out and about this weekend and saw it, text us and let us know. This sea of e-bikes. Oh my goodness. So I saw it on Colfax. I was driving west on Colfax as we were making our way into the mountains, and out by Wadsworth. So, I looked up and there had to be hundreds.
1: Yeah, it's a thing now.
2: Hundreds of e-bikes, motorized bikes, and off-road vehicles in massive numbers coming down Colfax. And the thing that's crazy is these big, massive lines of bikes, they can't stop. So they have to keep going. That's their whole
1: Well, they
2: shit.
1: Don't stop.
2: They don't stop.
1: They're just out there. You know, it's a bunch of riffraff.
2: When I was recording it, they were absolutely running a red light.
3: Oh, they blow through them. Yeah, they blow through
2: them. And there's a
1: get
2: car
1: some spike strips out
2: their,
1: there.
2: There's a car trying to make their way into it. This car almost hits one of the bikes.
1: Yeah, it's like, horrible.
2: You can see, it is absolutely insane. And not
1: riffraff.
2: In one of these rides, a motorcyclist was struck Scofflaws. By a vehicle, and that resulted in serious injuries, and he had to go to the hospital. So there was an accident involved over the weekend because of all this.
3: Well, these people don't think that they can die instantly.
1: They're reckless.
2: I mean,
3: it's like
1: get some spike strips out there. I'm telling you.
2: You know what's crazy is we were going west, and this whole train of vehicles was coming east on Colfax. And when we were like, somebody in an e-bike was riding with us going west, right? And the person I was with was like, "Is that a legal bike to have on the road?" And I was like,
3: "Nope.
2: I don't think it is, but I'm not sure what he's doing." You see him join this sea of bikes. Like, he was just looking to find this, you know, large ride
1: see
2: of riders.
1: Rolling.
2: So he could get, and he's like, "Is he trying to join the party? Look at this guy trying to join the party."
1: Poor guy. He's like, "Wait for me, wait for me."
2: Oh my gosh, it was so funny. And yeah, you see in any video you see online right now, they are running these red lights like crazy.
1: It's becoming a big problem for
2: just
1: sure.
2: Be careful. If you're out and about and you see this, just don't try and, you know, get your green. Cause I think that's what people, what I was
1: witnessing.
2: Yeah,
1: don't mess with them. Just let them go.
2: There was this one car trying to make its way into this sea of bikes. I'm like, what are you doing? Just wait.
1: Go.
2: Just wait.
1: You gotta
2: until
1: wait.
2: They go. So just be careful if you're out and about, because this is insane.
1: Like, we need one of those electromagnetic bombs that fries all electronics.
3: Oh, the EMP.
1: Yeah.
2: Absolutely.
1: Kills all of them.
2: They need to do something to make them stop, though.
1: Yeah.
2: It was dangerous.
1: Electromagnetic bomb.
2: Oh my goodness.
1: Or a car that gets in front of them and just drops a bunch of nails.
2: And like the, on Mario Kart. Like when you
1: drop banana peels and nails.
2: We need Mario. Mario and Luigi out there and save the day. There you go. That's the fix. And then this one, this will make everybody happy because the Great Colorado Payback, you know what that is.
1: Yeah, right? It's that website.
2: Exactly. If you are owed money by the state, it's collected. And at the end of the year, they put it on this website and you just put in your name and they'll tell you how much money the state owes. So they've got more money to give back than ever.
1: Yeah.
2: A record $158 million needs to be returned for 2026. So make sure you look. Just Google Great Colorado Payback. That website's going to come up. Put your name in. And it's very safe and easy, but it'll tell you how much money you owed or you're owed. I'm owed $96 from, or 96 cents from Capital One. So.
1: Oh, you lucky.
2: Be collecting that.
1: Lucky.
2: You know it. But make sure you see how much money you're owed as well.
1: And right
2: on. Your Mahahai.
1: Smart stuff right there. Woo-hoo. There you go. You guys are up to date on all the big stories.

0: gonna be hot today in the Mile High City, like the old West.
1: Okay.
0: I was just looking at the temperature. Oddly enough, it's gonna be 100.3 degrees today.
1: Hey,
0: can you believe
1: it? I love that.
0: Yeah, I looked up at the screen. 100.3. So, love that for us.
1: Yeah. Well, you know we're gonna capitalize on that. Uh-huh. Come on.
0: Good day to eat some hot, hot pizza. We do a little something on the show here. Called JKJ's Slice Slice Baby, where we deliver pizzas to businesses all summer long. How do people get signed up for that?
1: Well, yeah, and you can go on Instagram at Jeremy, Katie, Josh and see the last winner. We had Tony Ann and all of her crew out at Jefferson County CASA Services, and you can see just how much fun it is to win JKJ's Slice Slice Baby. And how you get it done, you go to mix100.com. Just tell us your name, where you work, and why you and your coworkers deserve a big old pizza party.
0: Because we're hungry.
1: Yes, well, and because we like to have fun, right? You listen to the show, you want to hang out and just, you know, see, you know, swap some stories. So we love meeting you, and my favorite part is seeing where everybody works, because they give us a tour, and we get to really see the backstory on it.
0: Sometimes I get in their supply closets. I come home.

0: With highlighters and all sorts of fun stuff.
1: Depending on where you go.
0: And if you're lucky, we'll let Josh get on your back and you give Josh a piggyback ride around the office.
1: Yeah, yay! It happens.
0: It's a little something that we do.
1: Mix100.com. That's where you get things started. But yeah, it is fun.
0: I'll
1: guarantee you that right now. We have so much fun with it.
0: And it's some tasty pizzas.
1: Bojo's, so. Let's go!
0: It's called JKJ Slice, baby. Like Katie said, all the details, mix100.com. Sign up now. Run. Go right now. I know you're on your phone. Go do it.

0: 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Jeremy, Katie, and Josh in the morning. 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
1: Hey, looks like we're about 30 minutes away from Fast 5. Be ready to call in, have some fun, and possibly walk away with some sold-out Benson Boone concert tickets. People seem to enjoy his music. That'll be at 7:30 today with JKJ. Just real quick, I was looking at Post Malone from the FIFA game yesterday.
2: The World Cup.
1: His t-shirt says, "I just hope both teams have fun."
2: Yeah.
1: Is that real?
2: He can get away with it, but not Elmo.
1: That's like something that I would say. I just hope both teams have fun.
2: Yeah.
1: That's fantastic.
3: You and Posty would get along.
2: Exactly.
1: I love that guy so much. And that belt buckle, especially, good God.
2: Well, we don't have a dog in the fight. Of course you can say that.
1: Yeah,
2: I mean, U.S.
1: funny.
2: Got knocked out quite a ways back. So have fun with it, Posty.
1: Katie wanted to do a coffee update. It's a coffee update with Katie.
2: Yes. You know how much I love it. You know how much I need my coffee. And I found this story that says up to 5 cups of coffee a day, it may potentially lower your heart disease risk. So we're talking stroke, diabetes, and heart failure, all these things in this study where we're seeing a noticeable lower risk when you drink coffee. And they're just saying regular coffee consumption in general. Like, you don't have to have those 5 cups. Like, if you just have a cup a day, it'll work for you as well. But...
1: What?
2: Jeremy,
1: what?
2: This is a part that I really wanted to talk to you about because it really matters how you prepare your coffee.
1: Well, that's the thing. You can't fill it with a bunch of crap,
2: no,
1: right?
2: No, that's not even it, Jeremy. That's not it. It's something different. So this, the good benefits only
1: French press?
2: Are... The French press is really bad for you.
1: Oh, it's bad?
2: It's bad for you.
1: I want a French press, though.
2: So strictly, this study is strictly for paper-filtered or instant coffee. So when you heat it up like that, apparently, here's the thing. They're saying the French press, espresso, or Turkish coffee, those retain a natural compound called cafestol that raises your LPL, the bad cholesterol, and that can clog your arteries over time. So if you're drinking a lot of coffee that you've prepared that way, it's actually bad for you.
1: I do paper filter now, but
2: so
1: I've been eyeing the French press.
2: I know you have, and that's why I'm telling you. And I don't
1: Which to me, that also sounds like a pretty awesome Kama Sutra move.
2: The French press. That's a different
3: Baby, want to try the French press tonight?
2: Now you got everybody thinking.
1: Yeah, think about it.
2: I wanted to tell you this because I know that you've been thinking of going to the French press.
1: I've been looking at them.
2: And I will tell you, I've done French press before and I love it.
1: Yeah.
2: It's so tasty. That little film of bubbles on the top of it.
1: Yeah, I want some film of bubbles.
2: It tastes so good. But apparently those bubbles are what's bad for us. So if you're going to be drinking coffee, make sure it is the paper filtered. Don't miss me with that instant coffee. I ain't trying to drink that.
1: No.
2: It's still okay if you crush your own beans. Crush the beans.
1: I do that right before the French press.
2: Yeah, you do. Hashtag crush the beans. But yeah, just make sure you're staying on the healthy side of drinking coffee. Because I know you drink a lot of it like I do, at least consistently. You drink it
1: every
2: day.
1: It's my morning, for sure. It's morning. You know, I go to bed at night thinking about my cup of coffee in the morning. I've made a little switch up. I'm kind of sick and tired of reading about all the artificial sweeteners because I was a stevia guy.
2: Yeah.
1: And just sugar in general. I know this still has sugar in it, but I switched to the blue agave recently.
2: Yeah.
1: It's like putting syrup or honey in your coffee. It's the blue agave.
2: It's supposed to be
1: more natural.
2: Better.
1: It's sweeter than sugar. And I'm going to tell you, game changer.
2: Yeah.
1: It tastes really good.
2: Yeah.
1: I've really, really good.
2: Putting maple syrup in my coffee. So same thing. And good maple syrup, like the good stuff. So
1: suppose I could do that. It just seems a little more natural.
2: Than sugar.
1: Than, yes.
2: Yes.
1: Than all this, stevia and I picked up a thing of monk fruit too, but it was like mixed with something as well that was science.
2: Yeah. I see people with their monk fruit and I'm like, miss me with your monk fruit, right?
1: Monk fruit right now is such a status symbol, I've noticed. It's like you turn your nose up at the regular sugar people.
2: Do you have monk fruit?
1: Do you have monk fruit here? Because it's like so expensive too.
2: Yeah. Oh yeah. Absolutely.
1: Monk fruit is a status thing.
2: You're gonna
1: right now.
2: Pay a pretty penny for your monk fruit.
1: You don't monk fruit? Yeah.
2: But blue agave, that's a good move.
1: That's a close behind the monk fruit though.
2: But don't buy a French press. Promise me you won't be buying a French press now.
1: I promise.
2: Okay, good.
1: All right, thank
2: there
1: you.
2: We go.
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24: Denver weather. Good morning, Colorado. Today will likely be the hottest day of the year so far, as we're looking to hit potentially 101 degrees in Denver this afternoon. Scorching heat, a heat advisory in effect from 10 o'clock this morning until 9 o'clock tonight. It does get a lot cooler with a better chance for some much needed rain by the middle of the week. Have a great day. I'm Denver 7 Chief Meteorologist Lisa Hidalgo.
27: Good Monday morning. Driving highways getting heavier. We got problems here on I-25. This report is sponsored by Denver Zoo. New crash on southbound I-25 just south of I-70 that is blocking up the left center lane, starting to create a delay. Southbound I-25 past I-70. Tech Center was a crash overnight on southbound I-25 near Orchard that is blocking up the left lane, creating a bit of a delay. It's a wreck in Littleton, northbound Santa Fe at C-470 in the left lane. 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

0: minutes away from Fast Five. Benson Boone concert tickets up for grabs. He'll be here in about 10 days at Ball Arena. Sold out tickets, mind you. But Mix 100's got them. We picked them up off of Craigslist, but don't tell anybody.
1: There we go.
0: Yeah, they're legit. We'll be fine. Up for grabs is 7:30 when we play Fast Five all week long here at Mix 100. A couple of the big stories floating around this weekend. Of course, everyone's still talking about the explosive diarrhea. Did you get it, Katie?
2: I did not. Oh, I've never been so worried about it, though. Every little tummy rumble, I'm like, oh.
3: Is this it?
2: Oh. Yeah.
0: A little later on the show, probably in the 8 o'clock hour, we'll be talking about Katie's boyfriend that came to town.
2: No.
0: Oh, yeah, sorry about that. Katie's booty call that came to town. And,
2: we'll take that.
0: Yeah, we'll talk about that. And the text I sent you.
2: I know.
0: This weekend about pooping, so we'll dive into that. Anyway, I guess officials have officially linked a Taylor Farms lettuce plant in Mexico to the Cyclospora, the parasite that is causing this diarrhea. Taylor Farms did issue a recall notifying customers that the lettuce shipped to about, I think it was like 30 states or something, has been contaminated. A lot of it was shipped to the Taco Bell locations.
2: Oh, no.
0: Which is where they're thinking is ground zero of all this.
2: Oh, poor
0: Taco. Oh. This was on the news last night, and my son's like, oh, Taco Bell. I was like, this is why you don't eat fast food. Yeah. They say that none of their branded salads or kits are associated with this. So I guess that would be like the bag salads.
2: Yeah.
3: So people worried about, yeah.
0: Yeah. Much of the product is being recalled that was sold in larger bags to food service operations like the restaurants. The bags were iceberg lettuce blended with romaine. They say that though they're still being kind of, like confusing in their statements. They're not listing off complete distribution centers or stores or full restaurants that receive their product. There's like no full list that they're putting out. So
2: don't they have to do that?
0: I know. I'm like, why? Like, why are you not doing that?
2: If they caused an outbreak of this size and this standard, like they would do their due diligence in making sure people don't get sick. What the heck?
0: Due diligence, right?
2: If that's what you pick up, that's funny.
0: They say, yeah, this story says it makes you wonder if Taylor Farms even knows the full extent of the compromised foods.
3: They probably don't.
0: They're saying 5,000 individuals have been sickened by this in at least 34 states. So there you go.
2: There's got to be more too.
0: There's going to be more.
2: There's going to be way more.
0: We went out to one of those casual dining places over the weekend, and I looked down as they were making my sandwich, and there was like no lettuce.
2: Yeah, they've like, taken it off the menu.
0: Smart move. Mm-hmm. Then Josh and I were laughing on Friday because McDonald's was making a big deal about releasing this brand new Caesar salad. Yes. It's the new Caesar salad from McDonald's.
3: Poor timing.
0: Bad timing. Whoops. Bad timing. Okay, and then how about this story? My wife and I were talking about this last night. Two men are suing a North Dakota hospital, Katie. That's where you're from.
2: It's crazy.
0: After they say they were switched at birth 38 years ago. Here's one of the guys talking about it.
4: January 26, 1988. Only Kyle and I were born in that hospital that day. It's the only time we've ever been together.
5: My aunt Martha and I were on Ancestry.com. I had done further DNA testing on my raising mom, Evelyn Newton, that came out conclusively that, you know, she was biologically my brother's mom, but she didn't match with me on the platform. We kind of concluded and said, basically, look, Kyle, you were switched at birth.
0: Look, Kyle. So it's this guy named Kyle and Jeremy. Only two kids born in that hospital in North Dakota.
2: Do they say what town it's 38? In?
0: No, I don't have that here. But they were accidentally sent home with the wrong family.
3: So there was only two kids there, and they made the mistake. And they switched those two?
0: That's North Dakota for you.
2: It really is. And if I'm thinking, okay, Grafton, no way. So Grafton, North Dakota, again, these are small towns. Mm-hmm. When you think of the size of these towns, Grafton population, let's see what that is. I bet you it's under 2,000 people.
0: So this is why there was only two kids born.
2: Why? If they're like, There's two kids.
0: Mark, one with a Sharpie,
2: like,
0: right?
2: This is your job.
3: 3,900, by the way.
2: 3,900 yeah. people in this town. And it's like, they didn't figure it out. Like, there's only so many people. That's what gets me. It's one thing if this happens
0: Honest
2: in
0: mistake.
2: A town of millions.
3: Honest mistake.
2: Honest mistake. It's just
0: so,
2: like, I, that blows
0: think
2: my
0: about
2: mind.
0: This.
2: Blows my mind.
0: 40 years later, and you find out you were sent home with the wrong family. What do you do? Do you try to get to know your real family?
2: I think you would. I would. I'd want to at least reach out and be like, hey.
3: I'm your son.
2: You want to get to know me? You may not have dodged a bullet. We don't know.
0: Let's and then what does that out. Do to your parents that took you home, that raised you
2: well,
0: for
2: yeah.
0: all those years?
2: Yeah.
0: That love you. You guys have developed a bond over 40 years.
2: It's
0: what happens to that?
2: It's going to create some kind of
0: It was
2: tension,
0: all a scam.
2: For sure. But I think, like, if it was me, I would definitely at least want to reach out and talk to this family that I'm quote-unquote from and know nothing about. Like, wouldn't the yeah. curiosity get you? Wouldn't
0: it
2: you
0: would.
2: Want to know?
0: I started talking with my wife about this. I was like, wouldn't you be pissed if you found out the family you're supposed to go home with were like multimillionaires?
2: See, that's where I
0: and
2: get
0: like
2: that.
0: Completely set for life. And say you were with another, you're the family that raised you that really struggled and you're yeah. having a hard time. You're like, man, I missed out.
2: Exactly. Yeah. I think that.
0: And then do you go to that family and be like, hey, I'm really yours. You want to let me in on a little bit of yeah. cash?
2: And would you try and get some money? Like, cause yeah. I'm sure you could. I don't know what
3: well,
2: the legalities
3: know you,
2: of
3: though.
2: It are.
3: I mean,
2: but...
3: like,
0: I, that they would know you are essentially yeah. a stranger,
3: you're a stranger. Yeah.
0: Even though you are blood.
2: Yeah.
0: The whole thing is fascinating to me. It really, really
2: well,
0: is.
2: Well, what it really
0: and
2: shines,
0: how complicated it would be now.
2: What it really shines a light on to me is how often did this happen and we just don't know about it. How many
0: sure.
2: people are walking around out there who are part of another family and they don't even know because these two found out because of the ancestry stuff. There's
0: yeah.
2: lots of people who haven't done that. I've never done one of those things. I've
0: no,
2: never seen what
0: either.
2: My lineage is.
3: You and your sisters look
2: from.
3: Like twins though,
0: and
3: you're, so you're good.
0: And you're from North
2: so
0: Dakota.
2: Much. Exactly.
0: Who knows?
2: This could have happened. So.
0: Who knows?
2: You know, like, I just think that this happens a lot more than we think.
3: Totally.
2: Yeah.
0: Yeah. You're probably right. You're probably right. But that's a wild story for
2: Absolutely.
0: Sure. Got us talking over the weekend. Oof. Fast Five coming up at 7:30 here. Stick around. Have some fun. Here it makes.

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Grab your phones. Be ready to call in. Try to win some Benson Boone concert tickets. He's coming to town. Sold out tickets with Fast Five. 3 minutes and 20 seconds away. Here it makes.

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0: How fast can you be?
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5: Right?
0: It's time to play Fast Five.
9: With Jeremy, Katie, and Josh.
1: Go! Look at that, nailed it right at 7:30. Time to play Fast Five. Let's have some fun. Give us a call right now. 303-691-1MIX. 303-691-1649. Always looking for people who have never played before. We love meeting some of our new listeners, so if you'd like to play, 303-691-1649. We'll get you on the air, find out how your weekend was, and then I'll toss a category at you and start a really intense and annoying 10-second timer. And within those 10 seconds, you've got to give me five things that have to do with that topic. If you think you can pull that off, give us a jingle. 303-691-1649. Katie, give us some examples.
5: You're all over the place with the things that you ask. Like you've said, quick, give me five things that you can fold in 10 seconds or under. Or five bald celebrities. Another one, five bands with two words in their name. So it is just all over the place when it comes to what you asked here.
1: I'm a silly boy.
5: Yeah, okay.
1: 303-691-1MIX. 303-691-1649. If you get placed on hold, do not hang up. We are quickly trying to put everybody on hold here, and 303-691-1649. What are we playing for?
5: We've got the best prize ever, a pair of sold-out tickets to see Benson Boone.
1: Ugh.
5: He's going to be at Ball Arena. Oh, I know. It's a sold-out show, again, and all part of Mix 100's All Access Summer, where we're hooking you up with the hottest tickets in town, like Benson Boone.
1: Mm-hmm.
5: Yeah, yeah. I love his song with the Alex Earl. Oh, it's my favorite.
1: Oh, yeah.
5: Such a good song.
1: Sexy video,
5: time
1: too.
5: Of my life.
1: So yeah, All Access Summer, brought to you by Mr. Reuter. 303-691-1MIX. 303-691-1649, if you would like to play the Fast to the Five. Here's Monica. Hi, Monica.
10: Hello.
1: Well, hello. How was your weekend? What'd you do?
10: It was amazing. Just chilled at the lake with some family and friends.
1: Just chilling at the lake. Which lake?
5: Yeah.
10: Bear Creek.
1: Oh, yeah. Okay.
5: That's a good one.
1: That's a good solid lake
5: was
1: right there.
5: Was it packed? A lot of people there?
10: Yeah, there's always so many people there. It's insane.
5: Especially when it's hot. That's where everyone wants to go, to the water.
1: Yeah.
5: Here we go.
1: So you like paddle boarding, or did you just lay there and bake in the sun?
10: Both.
5: Yeah. All of the stuff.
1: Did you have some cocktails?
10: No, actually.
1: All right. Good for you. Stay clean, girl.
5: Yeah.
1: Stay clean. All right. Did you watch Justin Bieber during the World Cup?
10: I did, actually.
1: You like that?
5: He did so good, didn't he, Monica?
1: You like that guy?
10: He did so freaking good.
5: So
10: it was insane. I loved it.
5: It was insane.
1: Are you a Bieber fan?
10: Yes, I'm a huge Bieber fan. I think, I've been a Bieber fan since, out of the womb, honestly.
1: Oh, wow.
5: Yeah. I love that answer so much.
1: You come out and you're like, Bieber! Yeah. Justin Bieber!
5: I'm a baby! Yes.
1: I'm a baby! I'm a baby who loves Bieber! All right.
5: Okay.
1: All right, let's do some Fast Five, Monica.
10: Okay.
1: No cheating. I feel like you're going to be a cheater.
10: No. Never.
1: Just a hunch. In 10 seconds, give me five different brands, five different companies that make coolers. Go!
10: Kirkland.
1: Yeah.
10: Uh-oh. Oh, my God. Kirkland.
1: Time's up. I'm going to hold on to that one because I might use it again, but there's a lot.
5: There is.
1: There's some classics.
5: I can think of some in my head right now.
1: Yeah.
5: So,
1: Monica, go live your life.
5: All right, go Bees.
1: Well, see you later.
5: Bye, Monica.
1: Okay. Here's Holden. Hi, Holden.
11: Hey, good morning.
1: Good morning, buddy. Says you went to a country concert. What concert?
11: It was Tyler Childers.
1: Tyler Childers. All right.
11: Yeah, it was at Fiddler's Green. It was fun, except we didn't have a babysitter, so we had to pay $200 at the entrance to get my 8-year-old son in.
1: Oh, really?
11: Yeah, it was kind of a bummer. He sat there with headphones and an iPad the whole time.
1: Oh, wow.
5: Man.
1: Oh, poor little buddy. Yeah, well.
11: Yeah, but it was fun, yeah.
1: Did you get your drink on?
11: I did, definitely did.
1: What were you drinking?
11: Vodka sodas all night.
5: Vodka sodas. Wow. That's a classy one.
3: You classy dad.
1: All right, classy, classy dad. All right, what do I have for you for our Fast Five? A bunch of these came in from listeners, as they tend to do over the weekend. Okay, are you a Justin Bieber fan?
11: I mean, no, not really.
1: Well, this one might be hard for you. In 10 seconds, I need 5 Justin Bieber songs. Go.
11: Sorry.
1: Yep.
11: Despacito. Ghost of You. Am I the? I'm the only one.
1: And then baby.
5: Aww.
1: All right, you vodka soda drunk. Get out of here. Go have a great Monday.
11: I'll try later this week. Thanks, guys.
5: Bye. All right, bye, Holden.
1: What do I feel like that guy calls a lot and changes his name?
5: I know.
1: Is it just me? Yeah, we're starting to recognize voices here.
5: Maybe I'm wrong.
1: Hi, Sue Lee.
4: Hello.
1: Hi. What are you doing today?
4: I'm doing good, and you?
1: Well, we're super dupes. What'd you do this weekend?
4: I just watched the World Cup, had some friends over, ate some food.
5: Yeah.
1: Yeah, good for you.
5: Such a good match. I loved the World Cup this year.
1: How many friends did you have over?
4: Five total.
1: Okay. 5 friends. All right.
5: Yeah.
1: Was one of the friends like, well, we've got to invite them because we're inviting everybody else.
5: Right? They're like you, like the must invite.
1: Yeah, the one friend you don't really like, but you feel obligated to invite them.
4: You're funny. No.
1: There was one,
5: she's
1: wasn't
5: like, I'm
1: there?
5: Not
1: there
5: being
1: was.
5: I'm not fighting chairs.
1: There's one. It might be you, Sue Lee.
4: Oh. Right.
1: All right, let's do some Fast Five with you. It's a little hard to hear you, so make sure you talk really loud, all right?
4: Okay. If I shout at you.
1: Yes, please shout at me.
5: Perfect.
1: I like to be yelled at. I'm into it.
5: Really does.
1: In 10 seconds, give me 5 famous tigers. Go.
4: No idea. Tony.
1: Yep. Come on.
4: Tiger Woods.
1: Sure.
5: That's good.
1: And Tigger.
4: Of course.
1: And many more. And many, many more. All right, Sue Lee. It was nice talking to you. You have a super dupes Monday.
4: You too. Bye.
1: Bye.
5: Getting some close ones here.
1: Hi, Diane.
6: Hi.
1: Hey, girl.
6: Hi. How are you?
1: Super dupes.
6: Great.
1: How are you?
6: I'm pretty good, thank you.
1: What'd you have for breakfast?
6: Nothing yet. I just got to work a little bit ago.
1: What are you going to have for breakfast?
6: Probably some toast with peanut butter.
1: I'm mad at that.
5: I love that snack so much.
1: I'm mad at that. What's your peanut butter brand?
6: The low sugar Jif.
5: Okay. Have you tried? I think it's Skippy. I think it is, but it's like the natural.
1: Natural Skippy?
5: It is so good, and you don't have to stir it, and it has a lot less sugar and more protein.
1: Still it's a like ton of hydrogenated oils.
5: It's the perfect peanut butter, Jeremy. Yeah. What are you talking about? You don't have to stir it.
6: Right, and it must be crunchy. I like the crunchy.
5: Oh,
1: you're a psychopath.
5: See, I like the creamy peanut butter.
1: Who says that? Who says I like crunchy peanut butter?
5: Diane likes crunchy peanut butter.
1: Nobody ever says I like crunchy peanut butter. Yucky.
5: More for Diane, right?
1: Yucky. Hey, Diane, do me a huge favor. Quit breathing into the phone.
6: Sorry. I'm nervous.
5: She doesn't breathe.
1: That's all
5: don't
1: we hear, Diane.
6: Darth Diane.
5: Don't listen to him, Diane. You got this.
1: Kind of turning me on. Knock it off.
5: I knew why you needed her.
1: There it is again. Stop it.
6: I'm holding my breath. No, I'm just kidding.
1: Listen, your letter is W like a walrus, all right?
6: Okay.
1: No cheating. Okay. 10 seconds.
6: Okay.
1: Just listening to all that breathing. I need 5 apps on your phone that start with that letter W. Go.
6: Okay. WhatsApp.
1: Yep.
6: Oh my gosh, I don't have very many apps on my phone.
1: Stores.
6: Walgreens,
1: Walmart. Yeah, You would have had three, but there's a ton of them. Wells Fargo, Waze. I think. Waze would be one.
6: I actually do have Wells Fargo.
1: Yeah.
6: All right, well, I will try again tomorrow. Thank you.
1: Okay, bye.
5: Good luck, Diane.
1: Heavy
5: bye.
1: Breathing.
5: Bye. Thanks for calling.
1: We'll be excited to hear all that breathing tomorrow.
5: Nice. Jeez.
1: 303-691-1649 if you'd like to play. Is anybody going to win today? Hi, Amy.
3: Hi.
1: Hey. What'd you do this weekend?
3: Pretty much nothing. Just kind of relaxed.
1: You just laid on your floor and stared at your ceiling fan.
5: Yeah.
3: The TV, but yes, most definitely. Yeah.
1: What'd you watch?
3: Every Summer After.
5: Oh,
1: I don't know that
5: one.
1: What is that?
5: Is that like a series? Is that?
3: Yeah, it's kind of like, oh gosh, I don't know. It's like a bunch of them that have been out and kind of mixed into one.
5: So this is like, I love this because I love these kinds of series and books. You gave me something new to watch, Amy. Thank you.
3: Yep.
5: Where are
3: absolutely.
5: You watching it? Is it Netflix, Amazon?
3: Yep.
5: Netflix?
3: Amazon Prime.
5: Perfect.
1: All right. Neat.
5: That's amazing.
1: All right, what do I have? All the ones I have left are these subjective ones, which are fine. In 10 seconds, Amy, give me 5 things that you would wear on your face. Go.
3: On your what?
1: Face.
3: Mascara, eyeliner, lipstick, eyeshadow, blush, foundation, concealer.
1: I love that you
5: just
1: got that
5: makeup.
1: I know, you can
5: sit
1: sunglasses, reading glasses.
3: I'm standing at my makeup counter doing my makeup.
1: What are the odds?
5: That's
1: well, I gotta hand it to you. You did pretty darn good. Do you know what you're supposed to say when you win? Best
3: play one? The winny, winny, win sound.
1: Winny, winny, win. You even added an extra winny, win
5: extra
1: in there.
3: My daughter's gonna be so ecstatic.
5: Yes. You're the best mom ever.
1: You're going to go see Benson Boone and his abs.
5: Woo-hoo. He's going to do so many backflips, Amy. It's going to be awesome.
3: Yes. Oh, yeah. I'm going to wake her up just to tell her.
1: Yeah.
5: Me too.
1: Chicks dig backflips.
5: We really
3: I just
5: do.
3: Won Benson Boone tickets. I won Benson Boone tickets. On the radio. I woke her up. She's not really a music
1: yet. She's like, Mom, get out of my room.
5: She's not registering what you're saying.
1: You're
5: yes,
1: the
5: it's a dream.
1: Worst. What's her name?
3: Calais.
1: Calais, get up.
5: Calais, you won
1: Come
5: tickets.
1: On. It's almost 8 a.m. Start your day, for God's sake.
3: Right. Come on. Jeremy, Katie, and Josh are yelling at you, man. Say woohoo. Say woohoo. Give them a woohoo.
5: Wow.
3: That's what we get.
1: That's all we're going to get out of her.
5: Oh. All right. Summer, Mom.
1: So funny. Amy, I'm going to put you on hold. We'll tell you how to get those tickets, okay? So don't go anywhere.
3: Excellent. Thank you.
5: Thank you.
1: That was a lot of fun today, and we will play again tomorrow morning. Set those reminders in your phone so you never miss a chance to play Fast 5, 7:30 each and every day with Jeremy and Gady and Josh here at Mix 100.

0: Mix 100 is doing our all-access summer right now, brought to you by Mr. Rooter. 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It's Denver's most unique wine tasting event. Looks like we're going to have about 14 different hand-picked wine stations right now at Elitch's, and you can kind of wander around and enjoy tasting some wine. I would imagine there's going to be some nibblies there for you.
1: I love nibblies.
0: Hey, we all love nibblies. Yes. Of course, this is a 21 and up event. Now, there are VIP and GA tickets available now. So if you'd like to join us, have some fun, maybe bring a date. This is such a great date night. All you have to do is go to mix100.com and click the Wine Time link right there on the homepage, and you get your tickets. Also going to have a live DJ photo booth. It's going to be a lot of fun, you guys. Mix100.com right there on the homepage. I'm reading this story, and it's making me laugh because Katie was talking about porta potties just a minute ago.
1: And
0: we'll get into that. But last week, an employee with a portable toilet company in Kansas City went to collect a porta potty, but it was locked. The worker shouted that, "Hey, I'll give you 10 minutes in there. But when I come back, I got to collect this thing." Well, the 10 minutes went by. The guy came back. He knocked. It was still locked. The worker said, "You need to get out now." And the guy inside said, "I can't get out because I can't reach the door."
1: Oh.
0: So he called the cops. The cops came, forced the door open.

0: outside and didn't see anybody. The lid was closed. No one was in the restroom. It kind of startled them. All of a sudden, a head popped out of the toilet, and he said, I'm in here. He told them he was retrieving a Mountain Dew bottle that he dropped in from the night before. After it was cut open, the man was able to exit the toilet. Fire department did hook up water to their truck and gave him a free shower.
1: Yeah. So the guy says that he was in the porta, in the old honey bucket, because he had dropped his Mountain Dew down in there and he went in to get it.
2: You wouldn't just buy another one?
1: Do the do. He was in the doo-doo for the Mountain Dew.
3: Was this like some like collector's edition or did he literally just want his bottle?
2: I mean, he
3: back?
2: Was you on guys, drugs, right? That's
1: this is a guy who's got a fetish or something and he's hanging out in the porta potty.
2: Why?
1: Well, Katie, it's a big planet. It's a lot of weirdos out there.
2: So many weirdos. That's a new one.
1: There's a lot of people out there that are into a lot
2: that's
1: of weird things and I can't reach the door.
2: Hey, learn something new, Jerry.
1: I didn't even know you could fit down in there if you wanted to.
2: I didn't either.
1: Anyway, it made me laugh too because you did the donor dash this weekend.
2: I did.
1: And you had a funny observation about using the toilet.
2: Cause I got there super early before the race started cause I was emceeing it out there at Wash Park and I walked into a different honey bucket before that. One that's just out there all the time. And I was like, immediately walked out. I was like, oh my goodness. So I went to the honey buckets that were a part of the race, right?
1: Yeah.
2: And I went into it and it was like 6:45 in the morning and nobody had used this porta potty
1: yet. A fresh honey bucket.
2: I have never been in a brand new, never been pooped in honey bucket. I tell you what. Yes! That's how I felt! I was so excited. I mean, I stood in. I didn't have to hold my breath. I got to hang out in there a little longer. I changed my shirt. I looked at the advertisements on the honey bucket.
1: Look at that. You spent some time.
2: I never spend time in there long enough to look at. Like, you could register to win your own honey bucket and everything.
1: Yeah. That's a good feeling, isn't it?
2: It was the best feeling ever. I was like, nobody has spread feces on these walls.
1: Yeah.
2: And this is it.
1: It's happened to me one time where I've walked in at a major event and it was a brand new, pristine, cleaned porta potty. And I proceeded to urinate all over the inside of that thing. I hosed that mother down. It was everywhere.
2: Such a
1: butt. Oh, it's the best feeling ever. It's good to be king, right?

0: Mix 100, Jeremy, Katie, Josh in the morning. Listen, coming up right around 8:20, we're going to dive into Katie's booty call over the weekend. We've been documenting Chicago Guy for quite a while. I'm trying to keep it fairly low-key this morning because 8:20, I'm just going to sit back
1: and let me go.
0: And let Katie have her tsunami of rage on the air.
1: I will try and keep it.
0: I will. Well,
1: it's a tidal wave, not necessarily a tsunami.
0: And I will try not to say "I told you so" too many times.
1: I know.
0: I'm gonna sit back and just, you can talk all you want about your adventures with Chicago Guy, over the weekend. So that'll be coming up right around 8:20 for all of you that have been texting in. What happened with the boyfriend guy?
1: It's a weekend
0: with Katie's lover.
1: Weekend too.
0: Yeah, so that'll be coming up. Woo-wee.
1: I know.
0: Unfortunately, you can't say some of the things you were saying off the air,
1: I'm trying to,
0: you have to really filter.
1: Figure out a way to get the whole story out there, but exactly. Like, there's some things involved. Yeah. So we'll get to it.
0: We'll be getting to it.
1: You'll know all
0: coming
1: about it.
0: Right around 8:20 here with JKJ. It's going to be at 100.3 degrees today. So if you're planning your outfits, you might want to wear something that doesn't show a lot of sweat.
1: Mm-hmm.
0: Cause it is definitely going to be toasty today. We're going to hit that triple didge.
1: Yeah.
0: As the kids on the TikTok say.
1: Yeah.
0: Triple didge.
1: No, I saw
0: trip didge.
1: Is that what they call it? Trip didge?
0: Yo, you see Denver today, bro?
1: Trip
0: didge in D-town, homie. Yeah. See, I'm pretty tapped into pretty tapped into weather. What? Shut up, Josh.
1: Gangsta with the weather.
0: Trip didge, broskies. Holla at your boys.
1: Funny.
0: It was definitely hot this weekend too. We went and did putt-putt. Mm-hmm. We did the putt-putts. I'm a pretty big golfer. Okay. I'm pretty good. I play a lot of golf. So it was a little embarrassing because I just whooped up on the family so much. Like, it was so good.
2: You didn't let them win?
0: Nah, okay. I killed it. All right. Crushed it at putt-putt. But I do a lot of golf. I'm pretty well known around the golf community. So
1: Jeremy Gilmore over here.
0: Yeah.
1: Jeremy Woods.
0: So the thing about putt-putt.
1: Tiger Padgett. Sorry, go ahead. Continue. No,
0: I don't talk about it a lot.
1: But I try to
0: stay humble about it.
1: Yeah. Never heard this story. Yeah. So.
0: Scotty Shoffrin. Is that his name?
1: Scheffler.
0: Scotty, he's always calling me.
2: He always comes in second to you.
1: Exactly.
0: Yeah.
1: Yeah.
2: Good for you.
0: Trying to think of some other golfers that I've hung out with.
1: You can't think of anymore?
0: Tiger Woods.
1: There you go.
0: Tiger Woods.
2: Heard of him.
0: He calls me for advice from time to time.
1: Come to you for that?
0: Here's the things on the putts-putts, though. When you're out there playing, it's funny. You get through about 10 holes, and then you just essentially just say, F it.
1: You're over it, right? You're kind of like, you're not trying to play.
0: After about 10 holes, you're like, I'm so over this. And you just start smacking the ball. It doesn't matter. And you're just, at one point, at multiple points, I picked up the ball and just put it in the hole. Or I'd kick it, you know, a little bit. And the kids were doing the same thing. At some point, I had a big thing of like a water jug because it was so damn hot. I just kept holding on to that with my left hand and I would just swing the club with my right. Just not even, just dink, dink, don't even care, you know. And the other things about the putts-putts is, it's so stressful because you got people coming up behind you.
1: Oh yeah.
0: That's the worst part about it, I think.
1: The pressure.
0: Is that you feel the pressure to like quickly go because you got people coming up behind you. And especially if it's two like singles, they're on a date or something like that, you know, and they're standing there looking at you.
1: Yeah.
0: You feel the pressure to be like, okay, kids, go faster. You know, instead of, you probably could just let him go. I didn't do that because I'm a jerk.
1: You could totally let him go. Like, you can let him go ahead of you.
0: I held my ground.
1: So you made it even more awkward.
0: Yeah, I made it a little bit awkward for him. Yeah, but it was fun. It was fine. My wife got a Groupon like months ago.
1: And you had to use it.
0: And it expired yesterday. She's like, I've had this for 6 months. Like, we better use it. I was like,
1: the best part about putt-putt, though, is you can use all those Happy Gilmore lines, right? Like, I love to look at the ball and be like, you don't like your home? You're too good for your home ball? Go to your home. And then Katie learned to putt. Like,
0: yeah, I didn't do that.
1: But no, you need to. Enjoy it more. Reenact Happy Gilmore on your own putt-putt golf course.
0: We did a lot of it. And then I was like, are you guys hungry? Yeah, we're hungry. Let's get the hell out of here.
1: And we're done here.
0: Jeremy,
3: Katie, and Josh in the morning.
4: You just made, like,
3: like my year.
4: Hey, and thanks for your show, guys. Keep doing it. Never quit.
5: On Mix 100.
6: Be not working hard. Yeah, right. Picture that with a Kodak. Or better yet, go to Times.

0: So do we all love Jimothy?
1: Oh my goodness. I love
0: Jimothy.
1: What is he?
0: So
1: well, I know what
0: well,
1: he
0: is. Well, he's a raccoon.
1: Yeah, I just, man.
0: Jimothy is famous.
1: As he should be. I mean, I've never seen anything like Jimothy.
0: I can't get enough of Jimothy. Every time I see Jimothy videos, I stop on him and watch him.
1: I love the video that one lady put up, and she's like, what am I looking at?
0: Yes.
1: Like, it is so crazy.
0: So if you're not familiar, Jimothy is a wild raccoon from Seattle, and he's gone viral over the past week or so because of his very unique squished appearance.
2: He ain't got no neck.
1: Yeah.
0: And the person who first spotted him filmed him and said, this just looks like a Jimothy. So Jimothy's stuck. So he's got a spinal deformity. It's similar to something called short spine syndrome, which dogs can get, which means he was born with fused or missing vertebrae, which gives him a very short, round body with no visible neck. Think of a raccoon that ran full steam into a wall and went gunk and kind of
1: like
0: got squished.
1: The accordion. In the cartoons. Yeah.
0: So he looks like a walking orb on long legs. And he is zipping around this Seattle neighborhood, and at first when you see him, you're like, whoa, that's creepy.
1: Yeah.
0: That's a creepy little raccoon. But the more you watch him, you're like, ah, this little fella's kind of cute, and you feel bad for him.
1: I want to hug him. I want to hug Jimothy so bad. You want to cuddle him so much. Oh, baby, Nana.
0: I want to pet the Jimothy.
1: Oh, he's so cute. Like, they need to make little stuffed Jimothys and sell them.
0: I would imagine they're out there.
1: Needs to happen.
0: I love all the Jimothy memes, the Jimothy posts.
1: Yeah.
0: The best one I saw the other day, I think I might have reposted it. It was like a hand drawing of Jimothy, and it's, at the bottom it just says, it's okay to be unique.
1: Yes, it is. Jimothy, let your light shine.
0: Veterinarians, scientists, biologists, whatever, they're confirming that this guy is happy and healthy, and he's getting around just fine in the wild. And little does he know, he's an internet superstar.
1: This is what I love, when the internet is used for good.
0: This is used
1: Let's
0: for good.
1: Let's keep doing
0: right
1: that,
0: here.
1: Right?
0: If you're not familiar at all, just all you have to do is hop onto Google and search Jimothy right now, and you'll see this squished up little raccoon. All right, guys, we're going to be back in about 3 minutes and 20 seconds, and Katie will just unleash the rage about Chicago guy that she hung out with over the weekend here at Mix.

0: Wow.
1: Okay.
0: Like, this is good music for a segue. It's the love bug.
1: Yeah.
0: Which is what Katie was hoping to get this weekend.
1: Yeah.
2: A little love bug in her bed.
1: Yeah.
2: Well, it's all you.
1: Okay.
2: I'm not even going to set this up.
1: You're not even going to set it up.
2: I'm just going to sit back, relax.
1: You know how excited I was for Chicago Guy to come into town. I mean, I did all the things to get ready for it. Mm. I over-prepared times 10 for him to come to my house and spend the weekend with me. And, you know, I picked him up from the airport, and there was a long, big hug, and it seemed great. We're, like, driving back to my house and, you know, just talking about the things that we're going to do and everything. And that drive home seemed pretty normal. As
3: I was
1: going
3: to say, was it flirty and cute or was it awkward? Because, like, you haven't seen each other in so long.
1: It was flirty and cute.
2: We're tickling each other.
1: Not tickling. No, we're driving home. But it's just more like, you know, we're just talking about the plans for the weekend, right? And it's just very exciting. And, you know, we get to my house and, it was really just us sitting on the couch and watching movie after movie. And I'm telling you, my couch, I have the regular standard size couch.
2: Yeah.
1: I'm on one side of it. He is on the complete other side of the couch.
2: Awkward.
1: The entire four movies. I'm just like,
2: four really? Movies? You watched four movies?
1: Movies. And he took a nap during one of them.
3: Leaving room for Jesus.
1: Sitting up, mind you. We didn't even go lay down in the bed to take a nap together just so we could, cause he got up early.
2: Four movies?
1: He got up early to get on the plane. I had been up early just cause I was nervous. And so like we both kind of needed to take a nap, but he just fell asleep right there on the couch, started snoring full force while he's sitting up and everything. And so it was just very much like, this is not how I anticipated it,
2: yeah,
1: right? Like,
2: no. Cause you had this whole picture and you were going to embrace and make out.
1: Exactly. And I'm a huge fan of the making out. It's like my favorite thing. I could
2: do that. You don't
1: have
2: to tell me.
3: We both know.
1: And I just like really wanted to do that. And so I was thinking at least laying on the couch that would be the
3: cuddle,
1: perfect moment for
2: some
1: that.
2: Heavy petting.
1: We could embrace. Like that would be just the start of what we're going to move it on into the bedroom, right? So four movies of sitting on opposite ends of the couch. And then when it finally is time to go to bed, there is that, you know, we lay in bed and we start with the making out a little bit, but that's all of a minute. It's all of a minute. And then there's a little bit of tickle, tickle, tickle. And then it is.
2: Is tickle, tickle, tickle.
1: Right? No, not even. Like,
2: is that code?
1: 30 seconds of tickle, tickle. Like that's it. Like that's it. And then.
2: Not a lot of tickle, tickle.
1: Into it. And I'm not ready. I'm not ready. And so that to me.
2: You gotta warm that motor up.
1: I was so disappointed because I had worked it up in my brain.
2: Fairy tales,
1: right? To the level of, this is my person. I can't think about anyone but you. I want to put my hands all over you. And I thought that's what he was thinking about me as well. And clearly he was not. He was thinking about one thing.
2: He was up early that day.
1: I just
2: want to get it over
1: and
2: with.
1: And Like, it just made me upset because it was, like, all about him. Like, there was nothing where it was, what are we going to do to make Katie happy? None of that. Nothing. And so
2: there was no tickle fighting.
1: And so I called him out on it. I was just because he's like, is everything okay? Are you fine? And I was like, no, not really, because this. Mm. And I, like, kind of let him have it a little bit. Like, you know, I really like you. I have really liked you for almost 5 years now. It is so hard for me to think that you don't feel this way about me. You know, like I wanted, this to be the moment that we got to like share our feelings with each other.
3: Yeah, embrace.
1: And instead it was like, I meant nothing to him. He meant everything to me. And I just wanted him to tell me, you know, if you're not feeling this, then tell me, like, this is your chance to be like, it is just a booty call. It is just, you know, me wanting to go to a different city and see some things and you live there. So it's a convenience that I can stay with you. If that is the case, this is your chance to tell me now. Don't string me along for another 5 years. I can't do this for another 5 years. And I told him, I was like, you know, I am so like in like with you. I didn't drop the L word just because I was like, I don't want him, you know, like I didn't want to do that, but I did like tell him like, I really like you.
2: Mm-hmm.
1: And So much so
2: that. And it wasn't reciprocated.
1: Yeah, and I told him, I was like, so much so that I don't entertain anybody else. Like, I don't date other people. I have almost a complex to where nobody, like, measures up to you. And he, like, his response to me, and this is one of those things when people tell you things and it will stay with you for the rest of your life. This is one of those. And he said, woo! He said, I didn't mean to make you feel a certain type of way. So there was that.
2: Yeah.
1: And it just like, for me, I guess what was so disappointing about it is this, I really did like him. And I, you know, feel like there is just such a disconnect after this one.
2: Yeah.
1: After this visit with him. And.
2: Are you done?
1: Oh, yeah. Yeah, yeah, yeah.
2: This is it
1: for sure. But you know, it was just so, you know, and having time to unpack these feelings and everything. And now I can kind of understand what made me feel like that.
2: Yeah.
1: And a lot of it was like, I was sitting on my couch with this feeling of looking at him. Like I just wanted to embrace him. And that is such a desperate feeling to have. And I just hate like to be in that situation and feel desperate. Oh. God, it was awful. So anyway, enough about that. That night was just,
2: well,
1: that night was very much
2: to lighten the mood a little bit. Yeah. I did text, I think it was you on Saturday morning.
1: Yeah.
2: I don't remember what I said. I go, hey, how was your night?
1: I know.
2: And you wrote back, eh, it was just, eh,
3: oh.
2: I'm over it. It's fine. And you're like, he's still sleeping.
1: Yeah.
2: And they're like kind of an angry, annoyed face.
1: Yeah.
2: And I go, well, that really sucks. And then my follow up to you, cause you had such, anxiety about where to go to the bathroom when he was here.
1: No, and then it didn't matter.
2: I wrote back, I go, why don't you go poop really, really loud in the next room? And you reply back, OMG, how crazy, I totally did that.
1: I did.
2: You go, well, like, it doesn't matter anymore.
1: It doesn't matter anymore. I worried so much about this and it doesn't even matter. And you know
2: good
1: what?
2: For you.
1: Let me tell you, the thing to me that, cause when that moment happened and I was just like, you know, this isn't fair. You didn't care about me. He didn't care about me at all when it came to any of this.
2: Yeah.
1: And I realized that and I called him out on it. And then he said, well, clearly there's just no chemistry here when it comes to this. And then that made me mad because I was like, oh no, you don't get to gaslight me and make me take part of the blame in you being a jerk.
2: Yeah.
1: No, that is not it. It is not the chemistry because if you would have given to me what I gave to you, the chemistry would have been out of the charts. They would bottle this chemistry and sell it on Amazon. Like,
2: it's funny because you talk about
1: this on me.
2: The texting back and forth, and he was a totally different person on the texting, you know.
1: Yeah.
2: With, you know, hopes and dreams and
1: gooey
2: gooey mushy. And then there was none of that.
1: None of that. The things that he said he wanted to do.
3: So it didn't match at all.
2: He probably saw that weird tan line you were talking about last week.
1: Jerry. No, that wasn't it.
2: That one spot that you missed with the,
1: that
2: he probably saw that and was like, nah, never mind.
1: That wasn't it.
2: Oh, okay.
1: No, it wasn't because he didn't even make it that far, Jeremy.
2: Yeah, you're right. There was no tickle fighting.
1: He didn't make it that far. But no, and I will tell you, here's the thing is, all this happened and, you know, that was Friday night and then Saturday night. It was even more awkward because we were laying in the same bed with each other, but not doing any. And I was just like, and then I told him again, I was like, so is this is it? You're not even going to like have a conversation with me about it. Like we're not even going to talk about it. And he was just like, you know, I just don't want to talk. I don't want to, all I want to do is lay here. And then he proceeded to fall asleep and snore loudly in my, I did not sleep. And then I had to
2: kick her while she's down.
1: I had to do donor dash on Sunday and I did not sleep more than like an hour. I had to go
2: snoring.
1: Out on the couch and sleep on my own couch because there was a man in my bed not giving me nothing. And snoring, like, ooh, it made me so mad. So then, here's the thing that I did, though. Friday into Saturday, I was feeling a certain type of way, and I was just like, you know what? I'm just gonna try to enjoy this as much as I can while he's here. Like, if he just wants to be friends for the weekend, because we won't be friends after this, then I'm just gonna make it work, right? And so we were trying to do things. We were sightseeing. I was bringing him downtown. We went by Ball Arena, went by a Power Field, Coors Field. He's a big sports fan, so I was showing him all that stuff. And then I was like, hey, you've never been to the mountains. He went down to Garden of the Gods in Colorado Springs once, but that's not all like he's seen of our landscape. And so I was like, let's go into the Rockies. Like, let's go I-70 westbound, at least past the Eisenhower Tunnel. We'll go to Silverthorne, and then we'll make our way back into town. It's like a two-hour drive, right? And so I was like, let's go do that. And he's like, okay. And I knew that was my chance to get him back. So we went up there, and I took those curves like it was my job. And he was hanging onto the oh crap handle. Like,
3: oh,
1: he's
3: so
1: like,
3: not get him back.
1: He's like, do you always drive like this? Oh, my God, you're insane. And I'm like, homie, that's a Banks Corner. You're fine. We're fine. Like, It was fine.
2: I thought you were going to say you led him over to a cliff and shoved him off for a minute.
1: I got him puckered over those corners. Yes, I did. So I got him back just a little bit. But it definitely hurt to be in that situation. But I am very proud of myself for knowing that I am way too old to be telling a man he needs to do his part. Like, I can't.
3: Well, you're worth more than that too. Understand that. Like, I want you to realize that. And you're getting a lot of love on the text line as well. So thank you to everybody else. But you Jeremy and I kind of saw that you weren't realizing your own worth in how you were allowing this guy to treat you.
1: Yeah.
3: For the longest time. And it's okay. Love.
1: It's been 5 years.
3: Love makes you blind.
2: Are you going to listen to us now?
1: I'm probably going to listen to you guys.
2: I've gone this whole time. I'm not going to say it. I'm not going to say I told you so, but are you going to listen to us?
3: Jeremy was right. He was right this entire time.
2: Saying stuff about this clown on the air on Friday when you weren't here, and my wife even messaged me and was like, hey, be nice. You know, I was like, girl.
1: Yeah.
3: If only you knew.
2: I was like, I have a hunch on Monday it's not going to be good.
1: Well, and then even like when he's like at the airport when I dropped him off, you know, he's like, you got to get out of the car and give me a hug. You can't just give me a hug sitting down.
2: So I would have gunned it.
1: I had to get out of the car and give him a hug. And he's just like, oh, thank you so much. Make sure you take care of yourself. That's what he said when he hugged me goodbye. So then he's like, I'll text you when I land, right?
2: Don't bother.
1: I fell asleep at 6 o'clock last night. I was so tired from a grown man snoring in my face all night the night before. I needed to sleep. So I fell asleep at 6 o'clock last night. He did end up texting me at 7:30 and I showed Josh the text and it's very much like, oh, thank you for the best time. You are such an amazing person and I can't thank you enough. Blah, blah, blah.
2: Oh,
1: heart
2: gag
1: emojis,
2: me.
1: Emojis, blah, blah, blah.
2: At any point did you ask him why the hell did
1: Why
2: you
1: did
2: even
1: you come
2: out here?
1: Why did you come out to watch movies and sleep? I know. I was like, why did you even come here if this is all you wanted to do?
2: What was his answer?
1: I want to hang out with my friend Katie. And I was like, that's not what we... It's just like
3: That's not what the text said.
1: He was trying so hard to put it back on me every time. And I realized, like, again, this is me going back 5 years worth of instances and really realizing the gaslighting that this man has been doing to me. And it's fine, but I mean, it's not fine. It's not fine anymore. It's not fine. And honestly, when he texted me that last night, I didn't respond because I was sleeping. I woke up this morning and saw it, and I have texted him back this morning.
3: I like what you said.
1: And I did. I was just like, I'm glad you landed safely. It's awesome. You had such a great time. Take care of yourself.
3: Hit him with the take care
1: of
3: yourself.
1: That's what I ended it with. So he hasn't texted back. I doubt he will. I did go on social media and mute all of his accounts just so I won't see him. Because
3: you showed him.
1: I need to, and then maybe I will go block or unfriend him or whatever in the future. But at this point, I just muted everything. And then I went on TikTok and tried to mute him and I unfollowed him on TikTok. So
2: by accident?
1: Totally by accident. But I'm not following him back because then he'll see that. So I unfollowed him and I'm okay with it.
2: It's probably time that you do that on all accounts. Just I think for you, it would be best to block him and just move on.
1: Yeah.
2: Call this dead.
1: Yeah.
2: Dead on arrival and move on as quick as you can.
1: Yeah.
2: I really think so.
1: I think the lesson I learned in all this is I really need somebody who's like, you know, can't keep their hands off me either. I need that.
3: Like you back.
1: I need that. I need, and I can't be that person who just like,
2: You'll find him.
1: Worship somebody.
3: It's not a one-way street.
2: You'll find him, and hopefully he's here in town, so you don't have to go back and forth to Chicago.
1: That's the thing.
2: And then
1: too.
2: Not worry, and then not see him for 5 years, four years, whatever it is, you know. You need a local dude.
1: You know, I do. I need someone who's willing to put in the time and energy because, you know, the thing is, you guys, I think, can agree with me here. You know me well enough to know now. I will give you the world. Like, when it comes to my friends.
2: She's a gift
1: family,
2: giver too.
1: I mean, I love people so much and I will give you every part of me until I won't. And when I turn that energy off, it's like that dark side of the moon.
2: Mm-hmm.
1: You won't feel it anymore and you'll notice that. Like, you didn't know that I gave you my energy when I gave it to you, but you will feel it when I don't.
2: Watch out
1: so
2: now.
1: So I'm just like, that's what I'm doing moving forward.
2: Well,
1: I'm
2: sorry your weekend sucks so bad.
1: It's okay.
2: I'm
1: it's
2: really
1: okay.
2: sorry. But it's done. It's over with. You can move on now and flip this guy the bird and never see him again.
1: You know, and I bet you.
2: And I hope you stick to it because you kind of said this the last time when you went to Chicago.
3: Yep.
1: I feel this though.
2: You feel this one?
1: Okay. I felt so confused every other time as to where we stood when we departed ways. Like that was the thing is there's so much confusion. And I am not confused now. I know how this man feels about me and he probably won't take any rides in the Rocky Mountains anytime soon. Hey! Let's go.
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26: Denver weather. Good morning, Colorado. Today will likely be the hottest day of the year so far, as we're looking to hit potentially 101 degrees in Denver this afternoon. Scorching heat, a heat advisory in effect from 10 o'clock this morning until 9 o'clock tonight. It does get a lot cooler with a better chance for some much-needed rain by the middle of the week. Have a great day. I'm Denver 7 Chief Meteorologist Lisa Hidalgo.
27: Couple of crashes causing delays. This report is sponsored by Denver Zoo. New problem on I-70, westbound 70 at Federal. Crash there in the left lane. So back to I-25, an additional 5 minutes on the drive there. Had a crash on I-76, westbound 76 at 74th Avenue. Westbound C-470, a little bit slow. Crash clear to the shoulder on westbound C-470 out after Quebec. Lanes open, but still crowded. You want to avoid the delays, use County Line. 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
3: Well, Christopher Nolan has to be pretty darn happy today because his movie The Odyssey delivered a massive opening weekend, earned about $125 million domestically and about $265 million globally. It is his biggest worldwide debut ever. It's that Matt Damon movie. Tom Holland's in it, Zendaya, Anne Hathaway. It's got an all-star cast. And it's about 3 hours long, right?
4: Yeah.
5: Yeah.
3: It's really long.
5: It's a long one.
4: Looks really good.
3: But it looks so good.
4: Man, Anne Hathaway, her part looks amazing.
3: Oh, boy.
4: I love that Zendaya's in it. Like, I would go see this. I would sit my butt in a theater for 3 hours
3: would
4: to
3: you?
4: Watch it.
3: Yeah. This one's at home for me so I can pause it and get snacks and go tinkle.
4: Oh, that would be you're for right. Me. I'm going to have to tinkle, though.
5: There's got to be some, like, down parts of the movie,
4: there's
5: right?
4: There's got to be an intermission.
5: Right. Yeah.
3: There's an app or a website that you can plug in, like, best times to pee during movies, and it'll tell you exact time.
5: No way.
3: Okay. Yeah, there's a website that'll tell you, like, an hour 45 in, that's the slow spot. You can run to the bathroom and not miss anything.
4: Tinkle time.
5: Yeah, right?
3: It's tinkle. I think it's tinkle time.
4: Tinkletime.com.
3: I think so.
4: It needs to be tinkletime.com.
3: It better be.
5: I'm not going to
3: absolutely better be.
5: I'm on my work
3: computer. Chili's is going old school with a retro remodel. So Chili's is going back to the way it basically looked in the 90s with the red booths, the classic tiled tables.
4: Yeah.
3: Remember all those?
4: Oh, it's amazing.
3: Yeah, so they're testing it out at a few chains in Texas, and if it goes well, which it sounds like it is, the retro concept is going to be expanding nationwide next year. So they're going to be revamping the Chili's, bringing back that old school vibe. My one request is to bring back the glasses. You know, they got the mug style glasses there, and they switched to plastic years ago, which is disgusting.
4: Glasses way better.
3: Bring back the glass mugs at Chili's.
4: You know what else they need to bring back if they're going to do this whole retro thing is their baby back commercial.
3: Baby
4: I want
3: back,
4: my
3: baby,
4: baby back, baby. Right? Because I got stuck in your head. You know exactly what you went to Chili's for.
3: Yes.
4: That and the triple dip. Let's go.
3: Oh, yes.
4: Right?
3: Get you an old timer with cheese and tear it.
4: The only thing I don't, their happy hour was served in two little mugs.
3: I remember.
4: Remember?
3: That.
4: And it's like, because instead of one big one,
3: yeah, why you cheating me, Chili's?
4: Ones, and it's like,
3: with a lot of ice.
4: You look like such a baby holding your baby beer. Like,
3: or you're like, my hands are so big.
4: Yeah.
3: I always liked those glasses, Katie.
4: You know what they say about that.
3: All right, what else you got?
4: Okay, so we have a man who was arrested for surfing naked on top of a moving locomotive last week.
3: Oh, who hasn't?
4: This is hilarious. So the good news here is he was not a local, actually. Daniel Ray Balance is his real name, and he is from Courtside, Arizona. He
3: Balance?
4: Broke the window. I know. And he
3: what
4: didn't
3: a great
4: fall
3: name.
4: Off the train. So
3: what?
4: It's so perfect. And naked. To balance naked on
3: this
4: top of a...
3: It's like having a dentist named Dr. Tooth or something.
4: Yes. So on top of a moving locomotive, not just a bus, not a car. We're talking a train. He broke the window of a Union Pacific Railroad train and then entered it and got on top. That's how he was up there. And cops here in the Denver County area, they were able to arrest him. So that's how it all got in our local news. But that
3: a train.
4: Is my question. So on that train stuff. But no, his mugshot, he is disheveled as all get out. So he was definitely on something. But
3: he's on the meths.
4: What a funny story. My goodness.
3: So
4: thankfully
3: good.
4: He's okay, but what a funny story. This story is so real because I saw it myself. A sea of e-bikes and motorized bikes as well as off-road vehicles on Colfax, I mean hundreds of them, coming down Colfax, going eastbound as I was heading into the mountains on Saturday. And I'm telling you, it was just nuts to see them run red light after red light. And not only that, but people who were coming the opposite direction and they had the green light. They were trying to turn on to Colfax and they couldn't because it was a sea of, again, motorized bikes, e-bikes, and off-road vehicles that are not allowed on city streets. And I don't know what is going on. I don't know if they're just trying to prove something, if it's their way of, you know, flexing their muscles.
3: Could
4: I don't know. I found out that this isn't the
3: it's
4: only
3: a bunch
4: time.
3: Of riffraff.
4: Yeah, all weekend long this was happening. happening though in parts of Aurora. People in Arvada saw it. Again, I saw it on Colfax down in like Lakewood area. And in one of these rides, a motorcyclist was struck by a vehicle, resulting in serious injuries. So this is absolutely dangerous. And just be aware, if you're out and about and you see a sea of e-bikes coming at you, maybe
5: they don't stop.
4: Don't stop. Try not to like get in front of the e-bikes.
3: No, just let them go.
4: Just let them go. Because man, this is just dangerous. It's not cool, Jer. No, they don't get that sound.
3: Oh, sorry.
4: It's not neat. Like they're causing danger.
3: All right. Okay.
4: There it is. That's what they get. Okay. And then, hey, just one more real quick, because the Great Colorado Payback has more money to give away than ever. $158 million needs to go back to the people who it belongs to. So Great Colorado Payback, search it, put in your name, and see how much money they owe you. There's your mom.
3: Did you?
4: They owe me 98 cents.
3: Whoa!
4: I'm going to collect.
3: Whoa, high rolling.
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2: Slowdowns out here. We got a few problems. This report sponsored by Aleve. Heavy traffic out of Aurora, jammed up there with a crash westbound 70 at 225. In the right lane, back to Tower Road, nearly a 15-minute delay. That's on westbound 70. The crash on westbound 70 at Federal just cleared. Lanes open. Traffic is backed up past I-25. That'll start to move better. There's a wreck on westbound 76 at 74th Avenue. And a crash causing a delay westbound C-470 past Quebec. When traffic slows you down, pain can make the ride feel even longer. With just one pill, Aleve provides up to 12 hours of pain relief so you can put pain in the rearview. Use as directed.

0: now's the time where you grab your phone and you call in and you try to play Katie Crush. It's our fun pop culture trivia game. And we'll get you on the air, get to know you a little bit, and it'll be the best out of five, okay? Mm-hmm. Ties go to Katie because she made up the rules and she's a diva monster.
1: Mm-hmm.
0: But it really is a lot of fun. And if you know a lot about stuff, like when it comes to movies and TV and music and brands, from the 80s, 90s, 2000s, maybe even something that happened this weekend, you never know what you're going to get. Call now, 303-691-1MIX, 303-691-1649. If you do, in fact, crush Katie, we give you a prize.
1: We do, and it is a wonderful, amazing, great prize today. You get a pair of tickets to a Waterworld Sunset Swim.
2: Oh, boy.
1: I know, so this is that big 21 and up adults only after hours event.
0: Oh.
1: So they've got exclusive access to that all-new Summit Canyon area as well that everyone's talking about. So this is a big deal right here with Sunset Swim, and you're winning if you can crush me today.
0: Well, there you go. You heard it. You got to be 21 or older to play today, to play the crush. So if that's you and you know a lot about stuff, now's your time to shine. 303-691-1MIX, 303-691-1649. I'll get you in the studios to play Katie Crush in about 3 minutes and 20 seconds right after a song that describes Katie's dating life this summer.
1: Oh, stop.
0: It's called Summertime Sadness by Lana Del Rey. We'll play Katie Crush next here at Mix.
1: Better.

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1: She's on me like a duck on a June bug.
2: But can you take down Katie in pop culture smackdown?
0: This is Katie Crush.
3: It is Katie Crush, brought to you by Belco Credit Union. They know switching accounts is a pain. That's why they want to pay you to do it. All you have to do is go to belco.org/switch to learn a whole lot more. Looks like our listener Emily made it through. Hi, Emily. Good morning.
4: Good morning. How are you?
3: Well, we're super dupes, but who cares about us? How are you?
4: Oh, yeah. I am happy as a clam right now.
3: Oh, and clams are known to be very happy. So.
5: Yeah, they wear top hats.
3: Good for you. You little clam with a top hat on. Emily, Yes. Tell us a little bit about yourself.
4: I am retired. I am taking my child right now to go get his wisdom teeth out.
3: Woo-hoo! Yay, what a fun day.
5: Yeah.
3: Fun day.
5: You yes. have to record him after. It's like required.
4: Yes.
5: You gotta get that funny stuff. Yeah.
3: I had 5 wisdom teeth. They got in there and found an extra one down in one side, so they had to pull 5 out of me.
5: You got extra teeth.
4: Oh, my God.
3: Yeah, I had extra wisdom jacked, crammed down in there, so.
5: That's always freaky to me.
3: I know.
5: How'd you grow an extra tooth?
3: I know. I was like, ew, I'm a mutant. Emily, what did you do that you're retired from?
4: Well, lots of things, but mostly social work.
3: Oh, okay. So, well, good for you. Yeah. You're a good human.
4: Yeah.
3: Thank you for doing that.
4: Boy, I loved it.
3: Your phone sucks, I'll tell you that much.
5: It's a little choppy.
3: It's a little choppy. So put your right arm up in the air so we get a good signal.
4: No. Is that better?
3: Well, we're going to find out.
5: Yeah, there we go.
3: All right, Emily, I'm going to give you and Katie the same 5 questions. Best out of 5 wins. Ties go to Katie.
5: I could use a win right now. That's fine.
3: I'm in a good mood. I'm in a pretty good mood today, though. We'll see. Anything you want to say before you leave?
5: No, still, best of luck to you. I really hope you come out strong and come away with these tickets to Sunset Swim. So good luck to you, Emily.
3: All right, get out of here.
4: All right.
3: All right, so she's leaving the studio, Emily. She goes into a room where she can't hear anything. I come up with all the questions, so there's no cheating. And we will find out if you are right or wrong once we bring her back in. Okay, she's in there. Let's do this. Emily, please tell me what actor famously played the heartthrob in Top Gun 2, Anyone But You, and Twisters?
4: Oh, wow. I know who it is, but I can't remember his name. Darn it, it's not Tom Hanks, it's the other guy, the son. I don't remember.
3: I don't know. You want to say Tom Hanks anyway is the heartthrob?
4: Yes, Tom Hanks. Whatever.
3: Oh, yeah, he is
4: not
3: definitely.
4: Tom Hanks, Tom Cruise, sorry.
3: Tom Cruise. Oh, I wish you had stuck with Tom Hanks. He is a heartthrob. All right, here is your second question. What actor voiced the character Garfield in 2024 in that animated movie? And he was Mario in the Super Mario Brothers movie.
4: Seth Rogen.
3: As Mario.
4: My son just went, oh, my God, Mom.
3: Yeah,
4: it's wrong.
3: It's okay. No cheating. Don't let your kid help you. All right,
4: no, he's not.
3: Okay, good. Here's your third question. In the show Breaking Bad, what character appeared in his tidy whities in the desert while he was making meth?
4: Bob? I'd have no idea.
3: Seth Rogen, actually, is what we're looking for. Okay. All right, fourth question. What color is the FIFA World Cup trophy?
4: Gold.
3: Gold!
4: Gold!
3: Gold! And finally, who is the villain in the Sonic movies? Jim Carrey plays him.
4: Oh, God. I guess I am horrible at this.
3: You really are.
4: Yes, I am. I have no idea.
3: Tom Hanks.
4: Dr. Evil.
3: All right, let's get Katie back in here. I'm waving her in. She's taking her sweet time.
5: I'm here.
3: Hi.
5: Hi,
3: welcome back.
5: Hi, thank you.
3: Emily is... Katie. I feel like Emily is not happy as a clam anymore.
5: Oh,
3: but
5: no.
4: Emily realized she didn't know a lot. So.
3: That's all right.
5: Look, sometimes these questions are really hard, though. What do you
3: Let me add up how many you got right here so I know. Oh, that was quick. All right.
5: Oh. Okay. That was messed up.
3: All right, Katie, are you ready?
4: One
3: are you ready, Katie?
5: I'm ready.
6: That was the
5: ready.
6: Quick math.
3: What actor famously played the heartthrob in Top Gun 2, Anyone But You, and Twisters? Who's that heartthrob?
5: Oh, because of the butt, huh? We love his butt.
3: Because the butt.
5: It's no, it's Powell, not Colin Powell, right? That's
3: not Colin Powell.
5: Not that,
3: Colin
5: not
3: Powell.
5: That.
3: Powell.
5: May he rest. Powell. Greg. Good. No. Glenn Powell.
3: Yay! Emily Yay. Said Tom Cruise.
5: He was in Top
4: yeah,
5: Gun.
4: Yeah, I couldn't think of him.
5: Oh.
3: Yeah, Tom Cruise was in Top Gun, believe it or not. What actor voiced the character Garfield in the 2024 animated movie, as well as Super Mario in the Mario Brothers movies?
5: I don't know. That one.
3: All right. And Emily said Seth Rogen. Chris Pratt.
5: Oh. One of the Chris's.
3: Oh. In the show Breaking Bad, what character appeared in his tidy whities in the desert while he was making meth?
5: Oh, they were both in the desert making meth, though.
3: One of them was in his tidy whities, if I recall.
5: Is it Jesse Pinkman? Oh, it was Walter White. God dang it.
3: Emily, for some reason, said Bob.
5: Bob's known to
3: Bab.
5: Do some crazy stuff.
3: Neither one of you guys got that one. Yeah. All right. What color is the FIFA World Cup trophy?
5: Gold?
3: Gold. Emily said
4: Yay.
3: That, too.
4: Okay.
3: Yay! Emily got one!
4: Woohoo! Finally!
3: Good for you. Who is the villain in the Sonic movies? Jim Carrey plays him.
5: Oh, man, I see him. I see the red, right? And the crazy... What is his name? I don't know his name. Red? Big Red? We're going with Big Red.
3: no. And then Emily said Dr. Evil. We're looking for Dr. Robotnik.
5: Oh, that's...
4: Hey! Yeah, that's close.
3: You weren't close at all. Are you kidding me?
5: She's a doctor.
6: Closer than Big Red.
5: Yeah,
4: she gets a half for the doctor.
3: Yeah. Is that what you
5: She
3: are?
5: Gets a half.
3: Is that
5: half
3: what
5: a
3: you
5: point
3: are?
5: For Emily.
3: I think you would still lose because Katie got two and you got one
4: no.
3: today. You've officially been crushed by Katie. Darn it.
4: Different. Well, thank you for letting me play.
5: Yes, you were fun to talk to. Yes.
3: Emily, I'm going to put you on hold. Josh wants to come back and talk to you and tell you how to get the podcast so you can relive this forever and ever and ever, all right?
4: Awesome.
3: All
4: thank
3: right.
4: you.
3: Don't go anywhere.
5: Bye, Emily.
3: Katie, you crushed
5: I
3: it
5: did.
3: Today.
5: And I kind of stunk it up, too, so it's awesome.
3: It was a hard round today,
5: it was.
3: For sure. Well, we'll have another chance tomorrow morning right around 9 o'clock here at Mix 100.
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19: Denver weather. Good morning, Colorado. Today will likely be the hottest day of the year so far as we're looking to hit potentially 101 degrees in Denver this afternoon. Scorching heat, a heat advisory in effect from 10 o'clock this morning until 9 o'clock tonight. It does get a lot cooler with a better chance for some much needed rain by the middle of the week. Have a great day. I'm Denver 7 Chief Meteorologist Lisa Hidalgo.
20: We're a busy morning, certainly winding down out here. This report sponsored by Colorado State Patrol. We still have this accident cleaning up to the right shoulder, westbound I-70 right at 225. That drive's been heavy and slow from Airport Boulevard. It's going to stay that way getting over to Havana. They did clear the wreck westbound I-70 at Federal. We're back to normal through there. Westbound C-470 recovering from an earlier crash we had after Quebec. That is gone. Traffic's a little busy coming over from Yosemite. The average cost of a first-time DUI in Colorado is over $13,000, and a conviction gives you a criminal record. Make a plan for a sober ride before the party begins. Don't underestimate impairment.

0: Well, we like to give you a little brief sports report each and every day. And today's sports report very much dominated by the World Cup, which finally wrapped up yesterday.
1: Such a good game.
0: Oh, that's what I heard.
1: A good match.
2: On the pitch.
1: Good match.
0: I was doing other things. Nick Knack was watching it and I hear, yay!
1: Yeah.
0: Did they win? And then about 20 minutes later, yay! did they win now? She's like, I have no idea what's happening. I have no idea how this game works.
1: Well, it was scoreless the entire time in regulation, really.
2: Yeah, until extra time.
1: Yeah, so it
0: was so
1: good.
0: The one guy stand on his tippy toes for pictures.
2: That was me, so I didn't make fun of it.
0: Oh, you beat me to it.
2: King of a rat.
0: Yeah, there was like a short guy and they all lined up and they were taking pictures and they, on Instagram I was watching this, somebody zoomed into his feet and he goes, what? Stands up on his tiptoes.
2: Can I also say the head ref, like the head referee that was making all the calls out there, good looking dude.
1: Oh yeah.
0: Was he?
1: Like, yes, he was.
2: Like, I was watching him the whole game. I was like, soccer players are good looking guys.
1: Yeah.
2: I've never really noticed that.
1: That ref.
0: I think that's why Nick Knack was watching too.
1: Their legs. Oh,
0: yeah.
1: It's the legs.
2: Yay.
1: Great legs. Strong legs. Yep.
0: Did we win yet?
2: Yeah, yay! Almost.
0: I liked that they brought out Jason Sudeikis, aka Ted Lasso, to have some fun and introduce Justin Bieber. Here he is.
3: Coach, I gotta say, the first half of halftime knocked my darn socks off.
4: Spectacular, baby.
3: I mean, how the heck is anyone gonna be able to follow all that?
4: Gonna be tough.
3: Yep. Yeah, you know what I think we need? We need some heart. Someone that has some soul. You know, someone who can bring the love. Ooh, you think of what I'm thinking?
4: One step ahead of you, coach.
3: You always are. All right, young man, let's go. It's your big shot. Okay. Now listen to me. Go out there. Don't be nervous. Nobody's watching. All right? Make us proud.
5: Good morning. Curtis dancing.
0: Oh, sweet.
5: In the sunrise.
0: And let me see. Get out there. Nobody's watching.

0: What's in Mississippi?
1: A river.
2: River.
0: I don't know. A little slow.
3: Give me some baby, baby, baby.
1: Guess what he's doing? Singing.
2: Showing off his vocals.
1: Yeah,
2: man.
1: Like.
0: Kind of slow for a fun sports event, don't you think?
2: A little bit.
1: That's
2: but
1: from his latest album.
2: Going out there and playing acoustic by yourself while singing in front of 80,000 people there, plus the hundreds of millions of people that were watching around the world.
0: Yeah.
2: I mean,
0: pretty
2: that's
0: good.
2: Yeah.
1: What did we do to deserve Justin Bieber?
2: Which is, you know what's funny? That there is
0: we live in an amazing time, don't we?
1: We do. We sure do. What? I love him.
2: We love you. We
0: what else is there, Josh?
2: I think the funny thing about that is Americans loved the halftime show, and I think it's because we're used to it. But people around the world hated it. So
1: really?
2: Normally, oh yeah, normally
0: back to the game.
2: The halftime is like 10 or 15 minutes. This one was 27 minutes long. Mm. And people that were not used to this, that watched the World Cup every 4 years, like since the dawn of time, hated how long halftime was.
1: Okay.
0: Was Cookie Monster there?
2: The Muppets and the Sesame Street people were there. I don't know if Cookie Monster was there.
0: Have you seen the video there? Maybe somebody made it up, but Cookie Monster watching Shakira dance?
1: No.
0: It's pretty funny. He's like, oh.
1: Talking a lot about cookies.
0: She switched from cookies to cakes.
1: Yay!
0: Hey! Butt jokes.
2: She looked good. No, the World Cup was a massive success. Throughout the entire time that it was going, they made about $10 billion.
1: What?
2: So, Jer, I'm sorry, man. In 4 years, it's going to come back, and it's going to be bigger than ever.
1: Yeah.
0: No!
2: They're actually talking about expanding, which what they did already, from 32 to 46 teams, and now from 46 to 64. And
0: good God, it's going to go on for months.
2: I think they'll do it until they reach all, 212 countries. I think they're just going to keep expanding.
0: It's just going to be 12 months long.
2: 12 months a year, every single year now.
0: Oh, God.
2: But, I mean, dude, when they see that much dollar signs in their eyes, they're going to keep on doing it.
1: Oh, yeah, they're not going to stop.
2: There's no point. It's a cash flow, dude, a cash cow.
0: So they got 4 years to prepare, though.
2: Yeah, 2030. You'll be fine. 2030. Okay. And then we'll watch soccer again, and I'll pretend that we like it, and then USA will get knocked out again, and then we'll go back to our lives.
0: You know what? It was good revenue for America.
1: It sure was.
0: I do know that.
1: Yeah.
0: Brought a lot of money.
2: It made America look really good. Remember how good we looked for the longest time?
1: I know.
2: We never get that, so I like that.
1: Yeah, I do like that as well. Like, people had a good time coming to where we live, and
2: finally,
1: we can appreciate that, right?
2: Yes.
1: Ranch for everybody.
2: We got to see Shakira shake her hips.
0: Hey, hooray, sports.
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21: We still have a crash cleaning up on the right side of the highway, westbound I-76 after 74th Avenue. This report sponsored by Denver Zoo. It does have that traffic jammed up pretty good coming down from 88th Avenue. 10 to 15 extra minutes we needed on that drive through there. Crash still cleaning up on the right shoulder, westbound I-70 right at 225. That's a heavy ride in from airport. Stays busy getting out past Havana. Still seeing some slowing eastbound 270 on your way to Vasquez, and southbound 225 slow down from Park Road yet. Denver Zoo Conservation Alliance is celebrating our 130th anniversary this summer with surprises, animal birthday parties, giveaways, live music, and more. 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

0: believe that's it. We got to get out of here. Go play on tomorrow's show. Synergy, Cinnabon, our little buddy Cinnabon, is up next. Going commercial free for about 90 minutes at 11:30. So throw Mix 100 on there at the office. And while you're at it, if you are at the office, get online immediately and sign up for JKJ's Slice Slice Baby. What is that, Katie?
1: Ooh, Mix100.com. That's where you can find out all about it. But essentially, we show up to where you work with Bojo's Pizza and have a big old party with, yeah, JKJ. So we get to see where you work, find out more about you, and it is just like the best time. You can go on all of our socials at Jeremy, Katie, Josh at Mix100 Denver to see all the winners we've had already this
0: It's a lot of fun.
1: We've had so much fun with this. And again, we've got a few more stops because we're doing it all summer long. So get to Mix100.com. You got to be in it to win it. So go get her done.
0: I have personally really enjoyed it because we've made maybe 10 pizza stops or whatever this summer. And each time I steal something from the office.
1: Yeah, so I know you do.
0: Visit. So
2: you got a Keurig glass.
0: I got so much stuff.
1: This is a lot of fun. Collection.
0: Josh, what'd you learn today?
2: You know, I learned when Katie starts crying on the air, I don't know what to do. I don't know if I should hug her. I don't know if I should just leave her be. Katie, yeah, we
0: back
2: love
0: away
2: you.
0: Slowly.
1: I know,
2: you are so
1: exactly.
2: loved. You are so
1: no,
2: loved.
1: No, thank
2: Katie.
1: You.
2: Don't
1: you guys
2: worry.
1: Made me feel good. So
2: good.
1: Thank you. Thank
2: you're
1: you.
2: Good,
1: thank
2: good.
1: You. Thank you. That's kind of.
0: It was
1: what?
0: A little much.
1: It was, shut up, Jeremy. Shut up. It broke my heart.
2: Yeah. Pat you
1: anyway,
2: on the head.
0: A little self-serving.
1: What it was. No, like we have the best listeners in the land and I already knew that, but
0: yeah,
1: I learned
0: right.
1: again today.
0: Yeah,
1: like they came and just made me feel so much better.
0: It's a little annoying.
1: Kind of had a crappy weekend. So thank you for, you know, filling our text line with love.
0: Yeah,
1: I needed
0: love.
1: It. I needed it. I needed
0: little
1: some love.
0: Do you guys know she was acting. This never really happened.
1: Like,
0: she just did it for the attention.
1: Yeah, right.
0: What did I learn? Some dudes really love Mountain Dew.
1: That's a good one too. That's a good
0: really,
1: one too.
0: Really love Mountain Dew. And I'm going to not tell you what that means. You got to go relive parts of the show via our podcast. 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Cats. Cats.
1: Cats.
0: Meow. It's time to go now. Jeremy is sleepy. We'll be back bright and early tomorrow morning. Have a super dupes day. We're Jeremy, Katie, Josh here at Mix 100.
1: See ya.

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Happy Monday morning to you. It's Little Synergy in for Big Rob today. Man, where in the world did that weekend go? I blinked and it was over. Somber, this guy coming to Red Rocks. Guess who has your tickets? Nina Blanco later on.

the Biebs on Denver's Best Music Mix 100. Little Synergy in for Big Rob today. I was telling you how Nina has summer tickets later on today, but I have Olivia Dean tickets.

There she is, Olivia Dean. She'll be at Ball Arena this Saturday. Guess what? I have your tickets. Don't go far. I'm going to be giving you a code word that you need to text in to win, okay?

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0: 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Experts are saying we are in for a doozy of a winter because of some massive El Nino or El Nina storm that's coming. So, yeah, keep the windows rolled down. 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

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Speaking of lunch hour,

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1: Denver's best music, Mix 100, Synergy, and for Big Rob today. How would you like to go see Sauber at Red Rocks? I'll tell you how to win tickets. Give me, let's do three songs, okay? So don't you go anywhere. It's Olivia Rodrigo.

Somber back to friends on Denver's Best Music, Mix 100. You know, he's going to be at Red Rocks on the 27th of July, and guess what? Nina Blanco has your tickets later on today. I don't know, Red Rocks, Somber, and some friend who owes you gas money? Now that sounds like a plan. Keep it here to win with Nina later on today in the All Access Summer. Thanks to Mr. Reuter. It's Mark Morrison.

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Denver's Best Music Mix 100, Little Synergy, in for Big Rob today. Ed Sheeran put on one heck of a show on 4th of July, and if we hooked you up with tickets, well, you're welcome. Here he is.

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Little Synergy in for Big Rob today. 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

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It is Synergy in for Big Rob today with Tate McRae now on Mix 100. 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

Olivia Dean on Denver's Best Music Mix 100. Little Synergy in for Big Rob today. Guess what? I'm going to have more Olivia Dean tickets for you to win tomorrow. I'm filling in again for Big Rob. These shoes are awfully big, let me tell you. It's Charlie. You've been running

Justin Bieber on Denver's Best Music, Mix 100, it's Synergy. Do you know JKJ have a little thing happening right now called Slice, Slice Baby? 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

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We'll be at Red Rocks. Nina Blanco has your chance to win tickets coming up in just a little bit. 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
0: Well, baby, I went down and got it for you.

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It's Synergy in for Big Rob today, but guess what? Nina Blanco on her way in, and she's got tickets for you to win to see Somber. Good luck. I'll see you tomorrow.

go ahead and play some Somber to kick off my show because I have tickets to give away later on when you play the 5 at 5. He's going to be doing two nights at Red Rocks on Sunday and Monday. The tickets are for Monday's show, so that's coming up later. Keep it right here with Mix 100.

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1: 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The final World Cup game was yesterday. It took place in New Jersey. It was Spain and Argentina, and Spain was the World Cup winner, leaving Lionel Messi without a win on his potential final World Cup game. But it did bring out all the celebrities. The closing ceremony started up with Post Malone, Shakira, and Burna Boy. Jennifer Hudson sang the U.S. national anthem, and for the first time ever, they did a halftime show, which included Madonna, BTS, and Justin Bieber. There were a ton of celebrities in-house to watch the game, like Rihanna, A$AP Rocky, Pharrell, Beyonce, Jay-Z, Kylie Jenner, Timothée Chalamet. It was truly the place to be yesterday. Meanwhile, Cardi B seems to be getting closer and closer to Nigerian soccer star Maduka Okoye, and Cardi might have a type because Maduka's baby mama is dragging him online for cheating on her, abusing her, and neglecting his 3-year-old son. Now, these are just accusations, but remember the last relationship Cardi was in, and those baby mama's accusations ended up being true. Just saying. And an update in Liam Payne's case, his friend Roger Norris has been cleared of all criminal charges that were tied to his fatal fall in 2024 from that hotel balcony in Buenos Aires, but the full investigation is not over yet. They will continue. I'm Nina Blanco. That is your Celebrity Quickie. Hang tight. We're going 90 minutes. It's commercial-free next on Mix 100.
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3: 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That road construction just cleared on eastbound I-70 at I-76, but we're still seeing backups in the area. And there's a disabled vehicle blocking the right lane on eastbound I-70 after the base of Floyd Hill, US 6. Shop juicy savings at Whole Foods Market. 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I'm Vita Urbonis with traffic on Mix 100.
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relationship seems to be going strong with Ricky Alvarez. He was seen at a couple of her shows hanging out with her brother. Okay, they're all buddy-buddy now. Ariana Grande, Hate That I Made You Love Me on Mix 100.

X100.

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In every single state. I mean, sometimes simpler is better.

0: 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But you?
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0: Jen, let's talk about group chats for a second. How many are you in?
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0: Okay, like family and your besties?
1: Actually, three. I forgot about my family. 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
0: Forgot about the family. It's fine. 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It brings you happiness and joy.
1: Exactly.

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Wine tasting down Main Street. 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

90 minutes commercial free right now. They're talking about taking away daylight savings time. And honestly, that's a good thing for Colorado. Pretty much 8 p.m. sunsets all the time. So go for it.

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7: All the major roadways are jammed in the usual places. This report sponsored by Wings Over the Rockies Air and Space Museum. There is a stalled vehicle in the left lane on northbound I-25 at US 36, I-270. And that stall has cleared on southbound I-25 at County Line, but we're still seeing slow traffic from I-225. Feeling stuck? Think bigger. 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I'm Vita Urbonis with traffic on Mix 100.
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1: Ladies and gentlemen,
2: here's Nina. We're playing the 5 at 5. It's part of your all-access summer powered by Mr. Rooter. All this week, I have tickets for you to go see Somber at Red Rocks on Monday, July 27th. He does have two shows going on. So these tickets specifically are for Monday, July 27th at Red Rocks. So call me up to play 303-691-1MIX. All you're doing is answering 5 pretty easy questions to win these tickets. 303-691-1649. 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
1: Danielle in Littleton, we're playing 5 at 5. Here's your first question. Which European country is shaped like a boot?
2: Italy.
1: Correct. Your second question. In which sport would you perform a slam dunk?
2: Basketball.
1: Correct. Your third question. How many lives are cats said to have?
2: 9.
1: Yes. And your fourth question. Which cartoon character lives in a pineapple under the sea?
2: SpongeBob SquarePants.
1: Yes. And your final question is a spoiler alert, but in the movie Star Wars, who is Luke Skywalker's father?
2: Darth Vader.
1: Correct, and you're my winner for the 5 at 5.
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2: Nice, thank you so much.
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3: 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This report sponsored by the Denver Zoo. There is an accident in the left lane on northbound I-25 between Dry Creek and Arapahoe. A disabled vehicle in the left lane on northbound I-25 after US 36. A crash blocking the right lane on eastbound I-70 between Havana and Peoria. 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
3: Between Dry Creek and Arapahoe, a disabled vehicle in the left lane on northbound I-25 after US 36, a crash blocking the right lane on eastbound I-70 between Havana and Peoria. 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

X100, it is a scorcher today. Hopefully this rain that's coming this week will really cool things down, but I think people forget that Colorado is half desert. Like, truly. 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
5: 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This report sponsored by Staples. There is an accident blocking the right lane on eastbound I-70 between Havana and Peoria. A disabled vehicle in the center lane on northbound I-25 approaching 6th. And a crash in the left lane on northbound I-25 between Dry Creek and Arapahoe. It's the most wonderful time of the year at Staples. 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I'm Fitter Urbonis with traffic on Mix 100.
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